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1: It's 4:31. If you're just getting up and out with us here this morning, thank you. Monday, July the 27th. So we get into gear. And no rain or anything like that. The air's fairly fresh. I don't think we're dealing with any smoke here so far. At least I didn't notice on the way cycling in here today. So we will get ready for the day. It's 4:31.
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Here's the updated forecast from Environment Canada. Sunny and hazy today. A high 31, south breeze 30 to 50 K. Overnight low 13. Tomorrow, sunny and hazy again and again, a high of 31. 31 for Wednesday, Thursday, 33 on Friday, so we'll be running above seasonal normals. This time of year, we should be at highs of 28, overnight lows of 9. Currently, it's mostly clear here in Cranbrook and 14 degrees at 5:01.

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1: Okay, we're on our way to prime time here on a Monday, July the 27th. Thank you for turning us on early. The air is fresh out there this morning. No air quality advisories in effect anywhere in the East Kootenay. So that's a good way to get our week going. Yeah. Here's Michael Bublé.

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1: With a mostly clear sky over Cranbrook, 13 degrees at 6 o'clock. Good morning, I'm Dennis Walker. We'll have some follow-up a little later this morning on a fire along Kootenay Street yesterday to a local business here in Cranbrook. More on that to come. But up to the Columbia Valley into Edgewater. Fire crews from the Columbia Valley Rural and Fire Rescue and Radium Fire Department quickly contained a wildfire near Edgewater yesterday. A helicopter and spotter helped crews knock down the blaze before firefighters moved in to finish extinguishing hot spots. Fire Chief Drew Sinclair also thanked Edgewater residents who stepped up with equipment and assistance, saying their quick action made a tremendous difference. The fire follows two nights of lightning across the East Kootenay, and while several lightning-caused fires have been reported, the evacuation alert for the city of Kimberley was lifted on Saturday. It's now been rescinded, but the evacuation alert remains in effect for the 66 properties in the St. Mary's Lake area. And turning to Cranbrook City Council, who refused a development variance permit for a proposed development on the east side of Shadow Mountain. Back in 2024, Hayworth Development Consulting applied for a subdivision on behalf of their clients, Cabin in the Woods Incorporated and Target Appointments Incorporated, to create 25 lots on the east side of Shadow Mountain. Engineering manager Curtis Penson says there's a number of on-site and off-site work required, but the developer is looking to avoid that.
2: The section of Parnaby Road that's paved is not wide enough to accommodate two lanes of traffic when it was installed. So I have asked for it to be updated to accommodate two lanes of traffic, have a yellow line painted in city streetlights. The developer only wants, doesn't want to do any of that.
1: There was no guarantee that the future work would be completed, which concerned council. That had happened with the sewer system at Shadow Mountain, which the city ended up having to install. And still with Cranbrook City Council adopting a new bylaw that guides the behavior and procedures for council members to follow, the bylaw establishes a standard for all local elected officials and provides a clear process for complaints. CAO Mark Furcho says the city already has procedures to address these things, but a bylaw sets a stronger standard.
3: It doesn't take much watching the news to realize how incivil some of the work sites have become out there in the political realm. And we do currently have a policy and procedure in Cranbrook, but a bylaw is a lot more structured and firm in providing that support.
1: The province has brought forward Bill 17, which covers the same issues, but city staff say it may not be passed in time for this year's municipal election. Once the provincial bill gets passed, it will supersede any bylaws. Out in the Elk Valley, the city of Fernie has approved money for geotechnical investigations of city-owned lots 77, 78, 79, and 80 of Ridgemont Lane. During preliminary budget talks for the new fire hall, one of the highlighted funding options was selling off city-owned lots. The four lots were damaged by landslides, with the latest in 1978. Project engineer Joanna Lyne says the study is needed before any sale.
4: A geotechnical investigation is required to develop an understanding of the subsurface conditions related to the slope stability and develop recommendations for any remediation required to remove the no-build covenant.
1: A 2025 appraisal of one of the city-owned

0: lots in the Ridgemont area in Fernie was completed with a value of $350,000 if buildable. In traffic, expect major delays if you're traveling west through Salmo today as police begin their annual post-Shambhala check-stop operation. Kootenay Highway Patrol Sergeant Vince LeBlanc.
1: You'll see as many police officers as we can put out on the road, out on the road. Don't be surprised if you get pulled over for almost any speed over the speed limit and for any vehicle infractions or even for a mandatory breath sample.
0: He says motorists can expect hours-long delays, and those check stops near Salmo will continue through to and including tomorrow. It's 6:04. To get news alerts directly to your inbox, sign up at MyEastKootenayNow.com. We're coming back with roads and weather and a check on sports and a follow-up from the Cranbrook Bandits at the district baseball finals.
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4: Slash to left, but Duran is there, and that's the ballgame.
0: Major League Baseball from Fenway Park. Jarren Duran drove in two runs, one of his three singles. Jamai Jones had a pinch-hit two-run double as the Boston Red Sox beat the Toronto Blue Jays 6-1. The Blue Jays are in Washington, D.C. to open a three-game homestand against the Nationals. They get going at 4:45 from the U.S. Capitol. Local baseball, the Cranbrook Bandits dropped a 6-1 decision to the Mission Valley Mariners yesterday afternoon in Hamilton, Montana, eliminating them from the district playoffs. The result has the Bandits finishing in third place on the season, their best ever placing in the American Legion Montana Western A District. Team President Jason Templeton talks about four players that have aged out.
5: We say goodbye to four longtime Bandits, Clark Reimer, Ollie Williams, Dan Vanderberg, and Ty Dupley. All four will be back around the park as they transition into a Bandits alumni.
0: And those Cranbrook Bandits will be hosting the American Legion Montana Western A District Finals in 2027. In the CFL.
6: That's all they need. Travis Tice. The Alouettes will move to 6-1.
0: The Montreal Alouettes extended their winning streak to four games with a 31-18 win over the Hamilton Tiger Cats. Cole Speaker caught five passes for 63 yards to seal the victory for Montreal. Well, the new assistant coach of the Vancouver Canucks has close ties to the East Kootenay, even more closer to the Elk Valley. Jason Krog talked to us in an exclusive interview this past Friday morning. He says the Canucks are moving in the right direction.
7: I just think the overall vision of the organization now is good. The people that are in charge now seems like they have a good plan, and they're all working together, and you know, it's for sure going to be probably some rough times ahead, but I think you have to go through that in order to build things the right way.
0: Thanks for taking the time to chat with us. We'll let you get on your way here today. Is there any memory you can share from growing up and playing minor hockey in Fernie, or anything about the Elk Valley that you can pass along today that maybe some others would remember as well?
7: I mean, tons of memories. I think I was fortunate when I grew up, you know, the hockey in the Elk Valley, Cranbrook, Kimberley, Fernie, even Sparwood and Elkford. There were so many good players, you know, guys that went on to play college or pro, NHL, superstars and all that. It's quite a great time to be playing there. I was lucky.
0: The Vancouver Canucks will be hosting their 2026 training camp at the South Okanagan Event Center in Penticton, September 17th to 20th. This marks the third consecutive year the team has opened their training camp at that venue, and that's sports.
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0: You are hearing on the news if you're traveling over to the Okanagan, maybe making a run to the coast or just to the West Kootenay over by Salmo. It's going to be slow going today as they get things all finished up to put the wrappers on that Shambhala Music Festival, so some lengthy delays there. And then a little further down the road, if you're traveling westbound, you'll see that they're still paving between Castlegar and Christina Lake on the Paulson Summit. So there's a lot going on that way, or delays if you're traveling that direction. I just want to look down from the Curzon Junction here at Yak down into toward Bonner's Ferry. If by chance you're going that way on Highway 95, it was fairly smoky there over the weekend. But the good news coming out of there this morning, according to our sources down in Bonner's Ferry today, they've got a really good handle on that Turner fire, and that one was causing them a lot of grief. So although there was more smoke there on the weekend, apparently it's thinned out for those that are traveling that way this morning from Eastport Kingsgate down that direction with us into northern Idaho. Idaho, our truck drivers that are long hauling with us that way. Looking back on Highway 3, take you out to the Elk Valley today. You'll see more paving going on, probably finishing up now after their 6 p.m. to 6 a.m. work times where they're doing all that paving from the Fernie Alpine Resort turnoff into the East Fernie Bridge. Highway 93-95 this morning, if you're going up toward Radium with us, you'll see the same work areas. They'll be back at it starting at 7 o'clock at Sinclair Canyon, working on that big retaining wall they've got to redo, and then that bridge repair. Well, there's bridge construction actually going on about 45 minutes drive time in heading off toward Banff here this morning. There should be no delays if you're heading up to Golden. If you're going as far as Golden to hook up with the Trans-Canada Highway, there are some delays both through Yoho National Park and on the Rogers Pass, but nothing to hold you up too much there. Highway 95A, Cranbrook to Kimberley, no expected delays between our two cities today. Something I mentioned last week, the city of Kimberley is closing the intersection of 5th Avenue and Moyer Street, and that's up in the Townsite neighborhood. They've been trying to work on that area for a long time, or at least concerns about speeding there. So you will see some changes in traffic in that area, and that's local traffic at the very top. Checking in with Canadian Rockies International Airport and double-checking your tickets for dates if you are supposed to fly today. We're looking at the first flight getting out of here at 9 o'clock to Kelowna. No flight to Calgary this morning, no early flight. We'll get back to that later in the week. But Pacific Coastal flight to Kelowna at 9 o'clock, our first one out of here, and it'll be going on out on schedule.
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0: Sunshine and hazy today. South breeze between 30 and 50 K. A high 31 with a low 13. Looks like exactly the same for tomorrow. Sunny, hazy. Yeah, high 31. Same south breeze again. Wednesday, sunny and windy and 31. Thursday, sunshine and 31 as well. Running above seasonal normals. This time of year, we should be at highs of 28 and overnight lows of 9. 6:10 from the MyEastKootenayNow.com newsroom. I'm Dennis Walker.

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We've got some follow-up for you this morning from Kimberly. I'll have some of the voices playing out here for you today. Thank you, Brian Crow, and some of the others that were involved with the Show and Shine. Well, the Motor Mountains National Car Show is going on at the same time as the Indian Motorcycle Riders Association we're in, and you'll be hearing from some of those guys as we go along here today. I was just mentioning on the road report for those people that were traveling Highway 95 across the border earlier on the weekend. It was pretty smoky down there, but we're hearing out of Bonner's Ferry this morning that they've got their near full containment of the Turner Fire, and that one was giving them a lot of trouble here about 10 days ago, so they've got a good jump on that one, and as containment grows there, some of the resources will be assigned to that fire and the Upper Smith Fire, and that one's the one you could see as you're driving through Creston. That's just over the border, just a little west of the Port Hill border crossing, Port Hill Rykerts. So they've got, yeah, they're getting a pretty good handle on those ones as well. So they're saying 79% containment on the Upper Smith Fire, and the Turner Fire, they're getting really close. So that one had forced 100 people out of their homes down that way. So that's what you're seeing on Highway 95 for long haulers that have to make the trip up and over the border, or some people that are traveling stateside with us, just so you know what's happening there. As far as up here, as you probably heard over the weekend, the good news came on Saturday that the evacuation order had been rescinded, lifted for Kimberley General, but the evacuation alert does remain in effect for the 66 properties in the St. Mary's Lake area. We were talking about the fire response in Edgewater last night. Try and find out what happened on Kootenay Street here in Cranbrook as well. A business fire there. But up on Highway 93, 95, there were some fires they quickly actioned. One of them was about 5 kilometers west of Dutch Creek in and around Fairmont. And they were at a couple of different areas near Canal Flats over the weekend in the Torrent area. And then also southwest of Panorama, they were working in there. So the fire department's kind of shifting and getting to these ones quickly and knocking them back. So that's where we're at here early on a Monday morning. If you're just tuning in and getting ready to go here on a July the 27th morning already. My goodness, August right around the corner and an August long weekend. Here's Corey Hart, Canada's Own on 107.5 Today FM.

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1: 619, clouds have floated in here the last 20 minutes or so, nothing too out of the ordinary, but our sky was mostly clear. Eastern mountains, we can see a little bit more cloud cover here this morning. I was mentioning this last week, and I'm not going to make a big deal about it, but I'll be working weekends here as I get into kind of a semi-retirement mode. I'm getting set to turn 64 next month, and I've worked a lot of hours in this business, starting my 46th year in radio. I will let you know, though, that I'm going to be doing my own little thing, too. So if there's not a lot to show right now, but I'm playing off the Little Red Radio thing. Remember, I wrote a book here a few years ago. I'm going to have my own website going, and I'll be doing some local radio often as well, and also working with Bluegrass Canada on a special a project as well that I've been wanting to take on for years to try and help that music. So I'll go through this week, and then I'll be on the weekend, and then we'll start to shift things around, and then through August it'll be pretty much like it's been, where I come in on weekends on my own time and just give you some local information. And then after that, I'll be on weekend mornings. And it's something very unique, because when I was mentioning to the company that I wanted to get into a semi-retirement role, I asked, well, if I work 2 days a week, could I do them on weekends? And they thought, well, who wants to work weekends? And I said, well, gee, that's when people, they never get any, you know, generally radio stations do that to save money. They automate on weekends. Well, I've always been under the impression that's when things are happening. So anyway, that's the route I'm taking. But so you'll hear a few changed voices in different places. But anyway, that's the plan at this point in time, and I'll certainly keep you well informed. But once that website's complete, it'll be littleredradio.ca, and we'll be able to connect that way personally.
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1: So we're going to hit up around 31 degrees for a high today. Sunny, hazy, south breeze 30 to 50K, a high 31 with a low 13, exactly the same tomorrow. Same wind gusts, same velocity. Yeah, south wind 30 to 50K, high 31. Wednesday, sunny and windy and 31, and Thursday, sunny and 31. Here's Biff Naked from 107.5 Today FM. 6:30 news is on the way.

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4: We've had some clouds rolling over Cranbrook over the last half hour or so, 13 degrees at 6:30. Good morning, I'm Dennis Walker. A hot week of weather, not extreme hot, but hot enough, and there are cooling stations around Cranbrook at the Public Library here, Western Financial Place, and our spray parks at Rotary Park, and the outdoor water fountains, of course, at Rotary and Idlewild Parks here in Cranbrook. And up the road in the Columbia Valley, Invermere residents needing to beat the heat, you can do so at Columbia Valley Center. Well, firefighters in the Columbia Valley and the Rural Rescue Group there, along with the Radium Fire Department, quickly contained a wildfire near Edgewater yesterday afternoon. A helicopter and spotter helped the crews knock down the blaze before the firefighters moved in and extinguished the hot spots there. And looking toward Kimberley, the evacuation alert remains in effect for 66 properties in the St. Mary's Lake area, but the evacuation order for Kimberley in general was lifted over the weekend on Saturday. Now, ignitions are being planned for the Matthew Creek wildfire as early as today, with the goal of bringing the wildfire to the guard and into operable ground. Ignitions, of course, only go ahead if the weather and site conditions align to create a safe and effective burning window. So we'll try and get you a timeline on that if they can actually do that burn at Matthew Creek here today. Well, still in Kimberley, well-attended outdoor events there over the weekend. Brian Crowe speaking on site on behalf of the Motor Mountains National Car Show.
5: And so the Elks Club in Kimberley here, Elks number 90, we're going to take it over and we're going to try and do it. Yeah, there's car shows all around. The one in Radium is a huge one. They've got their presidents here too. They brought some entries from up there, and like their car show is huge. It's like over a thousand cars.
4: At the same time, the Indian Motorcycle Riders were in the Platzl, as you'll hear from the president of the Calgary chapter, Paul Simpson. The riders just enjoy getting out there and meeting people.
6: It's more the camaraderie and the people. The motorcycles are well built and comfortable. You can travel cross country. Like, I went from Halifax to Calgary in June. It was, enjoyable. And every time we stopped, people, my uncle used to have one. It was just an incredible time.
4: It's the seventh year that the Indian Motorcycle Riders have met in Kimberley, and they plan to be back again in 2027. And a local note here for the city of Kimberley, looking up to town site, they're closing the intersection of 5th Avenue and Moyer Street. We talked about this last week. Here's Josiah Spiker.
7: City staff said this was due to many years of concerns and complaints from residents regarding vehicle speeds and safety in the area. The city worked with a transportation safety advisor to review traffic patterns and identify the safest solution. The review determined that closing the roadway was the best path forward. Drivers will be redirected via Cranbrook Street to 4th Avenue or down 6th Avenue to 8th Avenue. As part of these improvements, the main entrance to Triangle Park will be relocated from Cranbrook Street. Barrier installations are expected to be installed in the coming weeks.
4: Over in the West Kootenay, the city of Nelson is continuing to recruit for several positions following a wave of retirements this year. City manager Kevin Cormack says staff are focusing on finding the right people to fill some of those vacancies.
8: You know, the people that we have been able to recruit into the organization are quality people, and that's our standard. You know, we're not going to compromise and hire people that aren't going to meet the need that we have.
4: The city of Nelson has filled several key positions, including a Nelson Public Hydro Works position and its IT department. However, recruitment for some specialized roles remain difficult to fill. 6:33.
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4: We keep our eyes on the Toronto Blue Jays as they move from Boston into Washington for a three-game series. They play the Nationals starting at 4:45 this afternoon. Yesterday, the Boston Red Sox beat the Blue Jays 6-1. I'll tell you, though, it was a good weekend for Dylan Cease. If they could play him every night, but he's got to rest four nights because that's the way they do it in the bigs. But, yeah, he's pitching pretty good for the Blue Jays. They'll get everybody else on the same page there as soon as they can. Cranbrook Bandits down at the district finals. They wound up third on the season and a pretty good year. And In fact, the best ever placing in the American Legion League Montana Western A Division. You'll hear from their president, Jason Templeton, at the top of the hour. They lost yesterday to the Mission Valley Mariners. They're out of Polson, Montana, 6-1 in that game. So the Bandits will actually be hosting the American Legion Montana Western A District Finals in 2027, and they're planning a year ahead on that one. That'll bring a lot of great baseball right here to Cranbrook and area. In the CFL yesterday, the Montreal Alouettes are 6-1 after a big win yesterday, 31-18 over the Hamilton Tiger Cats. Well, world-ranked number one in talking tennis here, Jannik Sinner and the 24-time Grand Champion Novak Djokovic have withdrawn from the National Bank Open presented by Rogers. Tennis Canada announcing that neither headliner will compete in Montreal after both players were included on an entry list for the APT Masters 1000 tournament at IGA Stadium from August the 1st to 13th.
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4: What really is a big heads up in traffic for those that may be traveling to the Okanagan, even the other side of the mountains, or doing business in Trail Nelson or Castlegar today. They wrapped everything up at Shambhala, and you've got 20,000 plus that attend that festival, and they've got to get out of there. So for today and right through tomorrow, there'll be expect very big delays in the Salmo area for that one. And you'll be hearing from Kootenay Highway Patrol Sergeant Vince LeBlanc again at the top of the hour, but he says every driver will be stopped leaving there, so that's going to be slow going, so you can expect big delays outside of Salmo if you're going that far. And then they're paving on the Paulson, so you'll see between Castlegar and Christina Lake, they may hold you up there a little bit, so that's definitely going to add to your timeline. Looking in downtown Creston, and we'll wait to see if we get an update on how things are going with that electrical work they're doing right on the main drag in front of Cal Tire. We've been following that for a few weeks. That's a big one. And then the other direction, of course, the pavers are done for another day. They work 6 p.m. to 6 a.m. out near Fernie, between the Fernie Alpine Resort turnoff has been the latest stop all the way out into the East Fernie Bridge. On Highway 93, 95 this morning, it's the same work areas, and they'll be starting up again at 7 here, so in about 25 minutes. You'll see they're working at Sinclair Canyon. As soon as you enter there, they're working on that big retaining wall, and it kind of winds around those sharp corners. They're going to be there for a long time, so you'll see them even when we get into the fall. In Banff this morning, it's 6 degrees, and they're pretty happy to have clean air there. It was really socked in Banff over the weekend, but no clean air, no air quality advisories that way. We can say the same for Golden as well. If you're staying on Highway 95 and traveling up from Radium to Golden today, don't think you'll have any traffic delays that direction either. Highway 95A, Cranbrook to Kimberley, no delays between our two cities, and as you're hearing, you'll see some traffic changes up in Townsite for local traffic in Kimberley. As far as Canadian Rockies International Airport goes, the first flight will be to Kelowna at 9 o'clock, and it's expected to be leaving on time.
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4: 31 is our forecast high today and tomorrow. As far as the sky conditions go, sunny and hazy. South breeze 30 to 50K, the overnight low 13, and that same high of 31, well, really for tomorrow through to and including Thursday, up to 33 on Friday, 31 Saturday, and Sunday they're saying 25, so the strong ridge of high pressure won't be breaking down until at least later in the week, so you know. 638 from the MyEastKootenayNow.com newsroom, I'm Dennis Walker.

0: That's Mike DeMiro and Dynamo from 107.5 Today FM at 6:40. It's going to be busy in Invermere, I'm sure, with Melissa Etheridge rolling in there to kind of finish off a weekend of music. My goodness. Yeah, they had the big show over the weekend, of course, with Blue Rodeo and Barney Bentall. Hey, it looks like the Wild Honey group were up on stage with the whole works of the performers. It looks like they had a pretty good time there in Invermere. And then, of course, we'll look toward Melissa Etheridge tonight.
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0: 6:47, that's Taylor Swift on 107.5 Today FM. Compliments to everybody up in Kimberley pulling those events off over the weekend. It was really lively in the Platzl, of course, with the Indian Motorcycle Riders. And you'll hear from their president here very soon again. He was just on the 6:30 news in short part. And you'll hear why they keep coming to Kimberley, which is kind of neat. And, of course, at the same time, they have the Elks Club now taking over that Motor Mountains National Car Show. Brian Crowe, you'll hear from him on the air a little bit more about, how it went over. I think it went well. It looked good, and it wasn't that smoky at the time. So I think Kimberley's made out pretty well so far, with considering everything happening around it. Because the weekend before for July Fest, well attended. Everything went it was supposed to. And then over the weekend here with the Motor Mountains National Car Show. And then, of course, the Indian Motorcycle Riders Association.
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0: Oh, proudly from the Castlegar area, of course, just outside of. 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
1: Okay, 6:55 is our time together. If you're just getting up and rolling with us here today, I was mentioning for those who may be traveling down toward Yak, things have settled down across the border, and they've got a pretty good handle on what's happening down near Bonner's Ferry. As we've been doing our fire coverage on this side of the border, and things started to heat up a bit, and, you know, as we went through the last, earlier in the month, but it was really smoky. They were saying on Highway 95 coming up over the weekend, but now pretty good handle. They're saying 79% containment on that Turner fire down near Bonner's Ferry, and they're focused as well on that Smith fire, which is the one you can see when you're driving through Creston looking south toward Idaho. News is next at 7. Here's Katy Perry.

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1: We've had a gradual increase in cloud over Cranbrook. It's partly cloudy, 13 degrees at 7 o'clock. Good morning, I'm Dennis Walker. We'll have some follow-up a little later this morning on a fire along Kootenay Street yesterday to a local business here in Cranbrook. More on that to come. But up to the Columbia Valley into Edgewater. Fire crews from the Columbia Valley Rural and Fire Rescue and Radium Fire Department quickly contained a wildfire near Edgewater yesterday. A helicopter and spotter helped crews knock down the blaze before firefighters moved in to finish extinguishing hot spots. Fire Chief Drew Sinclair also thanked Edgewater residents who stepped up with equipment and assistance, saying their quick action made a tremendous difference. The fire follows two nights of lightning across the East Kootenay, and while several lightning-caused fires have been reported, the evacuation alert for the city of Kimberley was lifted on Saturday. It's now been rescinded, but the evacuation alert remains in effect for the 66 properties in the St. Mary's Lake area. And turning to Cranbrook City Council, who refused a development variance permit for a proposed development on the east side of Shadow Mountain. Back in 2024, Hayworth Development Consulting applied for a subdivision on behalf of their clients, Cabin in the Woods Incorporated and Target Appointments Incorporated, to create 25 lots on the east side of Shadow Mountain. Engineering manager Curtis Penson says there's a number of on-site and off-site work required, but the developer is looking to avoid that.
2: The section of Parnaby Road that's paved is not wide enough to accommodate two lanes of traffic when it was installed. So I have asked for it to be updated to accommodate two lanes of traffic, have a yellow line painted in city streetlights. The developer only wants, doesn't want to do any of that.
1: There was no guarantee that the future work would be completed, which concerned council. That had happened with the sewer system at Shadow Mountain, which the city ended up having to install. And still with Cranbrook City Council adopting a new bylaw that guides the behavior and procedures for council members to follow, the bylaw establishes a standard for all local elected officials and provides a clear process for complaints. CAO Mark Furcho says the city already has procedures to address these things, but a bylaw sets a stronger standard.
3: It doesn't take much watching the news to realize how incivil some of the work sites have become out there in the political realm. And we do currently have a policy and procedure in Cranbrook, but a bylaw is a lot more structured and firm in providing that support.
1: The province has brought forward Bill 17, which covers the same issues, but city staff say it may not be passed in time for this year's municipal election. Once the provincial bill gets passed, it will supersede any bylaws. Out in the Elk Valley, the city of Fernie has approved money for geotechnical investigations of city-owned lots 77, 78, 79, and 80 of Ridgemont Lane. During preliminary budget talks for the new fire hall, one of the highlighted funding options was selling off city-owned lots. The four lots were damaged by landslides, with the latest in 1978. Project engineer Joanna Line says the study is needed before any sale.
4: A geotechnical investigation is required to develop an understanding of the subsurface conditions related to the slope stability and develop recommendations for any remediation required to remove the no-build covenant.
1: A 2025 appraisal of one of the city-owned lots in the Ridgemont area in Fernie was completed with a value of $350,000 if buildable. In traffic, expect major delays if you're traveling west through Salmo today as police begin their annual post-Shambhala check-stop operation. Kootenay Highway Patrol Sergeant Vince LeBlanc.
5: You'll see as many police officers as we can put out on the road, out on the road. Don't be surprised if you get pulled over for almost any speed over the speed limit and for any vehicle infractions or even for a mandatory breath sample.
1: He says motorists can expect hours-long delays, and those check stops near Salmo will continue through to and including tomorrow. It's 7:04. To get news alerts directly to your inbox, sign up.

0: 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We're coming back with roads and weather and a check on sports and a follow-up from the Cranbrook Bandits at the district baseball finals.
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3: Slash to left, but Duran is there, and that's the ballgame.
0: Major League Baseball from Fenway Park. Jarren Duran drove in two runs, one of his three singles. Jamai Jones had a pinch-hit two-run double as the Boston Red Sox beat the Toronto Blue Jays 6-1. The Blue Jays are in Washington, D.C. to open a three-game homestand against the Nationals. They get going at 4:45 from the U.S. Capitol. Local baseball, the Cranbrook Bandits dropped a 6-1 decision to the Mission Valley Mariners yesterday afternoon in Hamilton, Montana, eliminating them from the district playoffs. The result has the Bandits finishing in third place on the season, their best ever placing in the American Legion Montana Western A District. Team President Jason Templeton talks about four players that have aged out.
4: We say goodbye to four longtime Bandits, Clark Reimer, Ollie Williams, Dan Vanderberg, and Ty Dupley. All four will be back around the park as they transition into a Bandits alumni.
0: And those Cranbrook Bandits will be hosting the American Legion Montana Western A District Finals in 2027. In the CFL.
3: That's all they need, Travis Tice. The Alouettes will move to 6-1.
0: The Montreal Alouettes extended their winning streak to four games with a 31-18 win over the Hamilton Tiger Cats. Cole Speaker caught five passes for 63 yards to seal the victory for Montreal. Well, the new assistant coach of the Vancouver Canucks has close ties to the East Kootenay, even more closer to the Elk Valley. Jason Krog talked to us in an exclusive interview this past Friday morning. He says the Canucks are moving in the right direction.
5: I just think the overall vision of the organization now is good. The people that are in charge now have a, seems like they have a good plan and they're all working together. And, you know, it's for sure going to be probably some rough times ahead, but I think you have to go through that in order to build things the right way.
0: Thanks for taking the time to chat with us. We'll let you get on your way here today. Is there any memory you can share from growing up and playing minor hockey in Fernie or anything about the Elk Valley that you can pass along today that maybe some others would remember as well?
5: Tons of memories. I think I was fortunate when I grew up, you know, the hockey in the Elk Valley, Cranbrook, Kimberley, Fernie, even Sparwood and Elkford. There were so many good players, you know, guys that went on to play college or pro, NHL, superstars and all that. Quite a great time to be playing there. So I was lucky.
0: The Vancouver Canucks will be hosting their 2026 training camp at the South Okanagan Event Center in Penticton, September 17th to 20th. This marks the third consecutive year the team has opened their training camp at that venue, and that's sports.
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0: 7:07 on the clock, and just keeping up with what's happening if you're traveling toward Creston today. And yes, they are back at that electrical project. They're just getting out there right now. I double confirmed that one before getting into the 7 o'clock news. So when you're rolling into Creston, you will see right in front of the Cal Tire store, before you turn up to go to the rec center, the Johnny Busick Arena, that's the same spot they've been working. So just so you know, they're there again. And it looks like they'll be there for most of the week. If you're traveling through Creston and looking toward Idaho, looking south, they've been working on that Upper Smith fire here for the last couple of weeks, 2-3 weeks in Bonner's Ferry, and they're talking about 79% containment on that one across the border. And the Turner fire, which caused more than 100 people to be evacuated down near Bonner's, they've got a pretty good handle on that one too, they're telling us. I update you on this because traffic that was coming up on Highway 95 over the weekend was reporting very heavy smoke, but that has thinned out this morning, and they've got a pretty good handle on those fires as well. Stateside. Now, looking along from Creston, going off to Salmo here today, and as you heard on the news, Vince LeBlanc from the Kootenay Highway Patrol letting you know that it's going to be really slow going through Salmo. You have to keep in mind that over 20,000 people attend that Shambhala Music Festival. They've got to get them all out of there safely, so they'll be doing that today, and then again tomorrow. So they're checking all the vehicles. That takes time. Further along, if you're traveling toward the Okanagan and staying on past Castlegar, they'll be paving between there and Christina Lake again today, so lots happening in and lots of holdups going that direction. And the other way, the paving is done for the night over in near Fernie, and they'll be back at it again between 6 p.m. and 6 a.m. We'll try and get you an update on some of the ditching they were doing last week on the turnoff to go down to Coconusa Lake. Up on Highway 90, 395, if you're heading off toward Banff, with a 6 degrees in Banff today, and by the way, the air quality is way better there. They had it really thick in there when we broke away for the weekend in Banff, so it took a while to lift the smoke out, but the sky is nice there this morning. No air quality advisories, and if you're leaving Radium to go toward Banff, heading eastbound to Alberta, it's the same work areas. They've got to work on construction on redoing that big retaining wall right as you get into Sinclair Canyon after you get through the Radium business area, and then 45 minutes in, they're still doing bridge construction. There's intermittent stops there. Highway 95 on the way to Golden, no delays going up there today, and no air quality problems up there either. Highway 95A, Cranbrook to Kimberley, looks good today. As you were hearing for a local traffic note, the city of Kimberley closing the intersection of 5th Avenue and Moyer Street. That's up in Townsite, so very much local traffic. Yeah, above the city at Townsite there. Flights out of Canadian Rockies International Airport. We'll be looking at Kelowna at 9 o'clock. Yeah, and that one should be leaving on schedule, and all the rest to follow.
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0: Well, they're saying sunny and hazy today with a high 31, a low 13. The exact same forecast for tomorrow, along with a south breeze at 30 to 50K. Sunny and windy Wednesday and 31, 31 again on Thursday. It's 7:10. 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

0: 7:14 on 107.5 Today FM. She'll be the voice that's singing to you from the parking lot, the Lakeview parking lot in Invermere tonight. Melissa Etheridge. Boy, they've been promoting this one for a long time. And it kind of finishes off a whole bunch of music that started earlier on the weekend. That very same location, the Lakeview parking lot up in Invermere, because Barney Bentall was there to open up for Blue Rodeo. And I see the Wild Honey Band was all up on stage with everybody performing there at the same time. And for Barney, his most recent project, we were talking about this on Friday, is an all-instrumental CD, right? Yeah, all-instrumental. It's called Ranch Riders.
1: Called Ranch Riders, and that's been very well received. There was lots of time to create. I mean, I think that's a lot of artists have, I think, been pretty productive.
0: He was talking about COVID, and that's when he settled down, like other artists, to put together some more music, so it's all instrumental. Anyway, Barney, thanks for coming to see us, for sure. Here's Alanis Morissette.

0: Today FM's morning show brought to you by DKI Bravo Restoration Services, serving Cranbrook, the Kimberley area, and even Creston with 24-hour disaster restoration.
1: Hey, thanks to everybody for making themselves available while I was on location up in Kimberley on the weekend. In the Plotsil, of course, for those Indian motorcycle riders and the car show going on all at the same time. Nice atmosphere.
2: It's going great. This is our seventh year having hosting the event, sixth time that we've come back to Kimberley. We'll be back next year again. It's great. We have about 250 members out for this week.
1: That's a great ride. How many locations do you try and hit each and every year then?
2: We only have this one event in the Western Canada. There's about seven regional rides throughout the North America.
1: That guy runs a print shop in Langley. Really nice to catch up with him. One of the many motorbike riders in there, about 200. And they were all inside the Plotsil with live music and the whole bit. And then right alongside, of course, you'd just step out of the Plotsil and then you'd see all the classic cars in front of Burrito Grill and along that street in front of the Elks, of course. And the Mark Creek Lions serving up food and the Elks doing their thing. And did a really good job of both the car show and the Indian motorcycle riders in for the weekend in Kimberley.
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1: That was Carly Rae Jepsen from 1075 Today FM. The 39th annual Cranbrook Pro Rodeo is coming up in mid-August. And if you're traveling on Highway 97A, when I was going up to cover the events in Kimberley on the weekend, notice the nice sign. Boy, somebody did a nice job on that one. It really catches you with the black backdrop there. Yeah, Cranbrook Pro Rodeo, Wycliffe Exhibition Grounds, August 14th through 16th. And so you know, because they ran into this a couple of years ago, there were some fake online areas to get the tickets, which you couldn't. Tickets are not available anywhere online for the Cranbrook Pro Rodeo. You've got to get them either at the event, or you can get them in advance at Top Crop Garden Farm and Pet. 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Nowhere. Here's Doja Cat. 7:30 News is next.

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2: Some scattered cloud, but a good-looking sunrise here in downtown Cranbrook. 14 degrees at 7:30. Good morning, I'm Dennis Walker. A hot week of weather, not extreme hot, but hot enough, and there are cooling stations around Cranbrook at the public library here, Western Financial Place, and our spray parks at Rotary Park, and the outdoor water fountains, of course, at Rotary and Idlewild Parks here in Cranbrook. And up the road in the Columbia Valley, Invermere residents needing to beat the heat, you can do so at Columbia Valley Center. Well, firefighters in the Columbia Valley and the Rural Rescue Group there, along with the Radium Fire Department, quickly contained a wildfire near Edgewater yesterday afternoon. A helicopter and spotter helped the crews knock down the blaze before the firefighters moved in and extinguished the hot spots there. And looking toward Kimberley, the evacuation alert remains in effect for 66 properties in the St. Mary's Lake area, but the evacuation order for Kimberley in general was lifted over the weekend on Saturday. Now, ignitions are being planned for the Matthew Creek wildfire as early as today with the goal of bringing the wildfire to the guard and into operable ground. Ignitions, of course, only go ahead if the weather and site conditions align to create a safe and effective burning window, so we'll try and get you a timeline on that if they can actually do that burn at Matthew Creek here today. Well, still in Kimberley, well-attended outdoor events there over the weekend. And Brian Crowe speaking on site on behalf of the Motor Mountains National Car Show.
3: So the Elks Club in Kimberley here, Elks number 90, we're going to take it over and we're going to try and do it. Yeah, there's car shows all around. The one in Radium's a huge one. They've got their presidents here too. They brought some entries from up there, and like their car show is huge. It's like over a thousand cars.
2: At the same time, the Indian Motorcycle Riders were in the Platzl, as you'll hear from the president of the Calgary chapter, Paul Simpson. The riders just enjoy getting out there and meeting people.
4: It's more the camaraderie and the people. Motorcycles are well built and comfortable. You can travel cross country. Like, I went from Halifax to Calgary in June. It was, you know, enjoyable. And every time we stopped, people, my uncle used to have one. It was just an incredible time.
2: It's the seventh year that the Indian Motorcycle Riders have met in Kimberley, and they plan to be back again in 2027. And a local note here for the city of Kimberley, looking up to town site, they're closing the intersection of 5th Avenue and Moyer Street. We talked about this last week. Here's Josiah Spiker.
5: City staff said this was due to many years of concerns and complaints from residents regarding vehicle speeds and safety in the area. The city worked with a transportation safety advisor to review traffic patterns and identify the safest solution. The review determined that closing the roadway was the best path forward. Drivers will be redirected via Cranbrook Street to 4th Avenue or down 6th Avenue to 8th Avenue. As part of these improvements, the main entrance to Triangle Park will be relocated from Cranbrook Street. Barrier installations are expected to be installed in the coming weeks.
2: Over in the West Kootenay, the city of Nelson is continuing to recruit for several positions following a wave of retirements this year. City manager Kevin Cormack says staff are focusing on finding the right people to fill some of those vacancies.
6: You know, the people that we have been able to recruit into the organization are quality people, and that's our standard. You know, we're not going to compromise and hire people that aren't going to meet the need that we have.
2: The city of Nelson has filled several key positions, including a Nelson Public Hydro Works position and its IT department. However, recruitment for some specialized roles remain difficult to fill. 7:33.
7: Summer is finally here. Find out what your home actually needs. More comfortable seating? Better flow? Space that works with the season, not against it? We'll figure out exactly what that looks like for you. Your Cranbrook Ashley Home Store. This is home.
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2: I'm not sure if the Cranbrook Bandits traveled back home yesterday. If they did travel yesterday, welcome back. And if not, they'll be moving their way back home here today. But I want to thank Jason Templeton, the president of the Cranbrook Bandits baseball team, because he was sending in reports over the weekend. For those listening, we were stayed well up to date with everything that was happening there along the way. And the way it all went down, third place finish overall in the American Legion Montana Western A District. And that's the best they've ever finished. Really good season. season for the Cranbrook Bandits. You'll hear from Jason Templeton at the top of the hour. In the bigs, we'll take a peek at the Toronto Blue Jays heading into Washington today to open a three-game homestand against the Nationals. 4:45 start there. The Red Sox beat Toronto yesterday 6-1. It wasn't an all-bad weekend, though. Boy, Dylan Cease, he's throwing some pretty good baseball. I think Max Scherzer gets the ball today for Toronto. He's turning 42. How do you like that? In the Canadian Football League, the Montreal Alouettes are 6-1 now after a 31-18 win over the Montreal Alouettes. Coming up at the top of the hour, you may have caught the conversation live with Jason Krog, the new assistant coach of the Vancouver Canucks. We had to give him on the air because he grew up and played his minor hockey in Fernie. He'll tell you how about, he'll share some of his memories with you at the top of the hour. Hey, tennis fans, we're losing the big names at the National Bank Open in Montreal. World number one, Jannik Sinner, and 24-time Grand Slam champion Novak Djokovic have withdrawn from that one. So we'll have to wait and see what happens there. Seven-time Grand Slam champion Carlos Alcaraz has already been left off the player list as he continues to recover from a right injury list.
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2: Right wrist injury. How did that one got messed up there? That's what's happening with tennis. I want to take you out in traffic here this morning, especially if you're traveling to the coast of the Okanagan, because it's going to be very slow going. Reasons being that Shambhala Music Festival, they've got to get 21,000 plus people out of there, and they do it very slowly. They check every car. So it's, very slow going heading out of Salmo. And then further along, they're paving from Castlegar on to Christina Lake. So that's a heads up for you. And you probably, if you didn't check in earlier, you've got to know that if you're traveling out here. And then, of course, once you get to Creston, they're going to slow you up a little bit too, because they're still working on that hydro project just before the turnoff area to get up to the Johnny Busick Arena. You'll see that maybe a half a kilometer after you go past the Welcome to Creston sign traveling in from Erickson. Highway 3 the other direction out near Fernie, they're paving in the middle of the night, so you'll see some signage going through. Once you get to the Fernie Alpine Resort turnoff area and then into the city, you'll see where they're working in that area. Highway 93-95, we're looking at Kootenay National Park, and the wall building crew are back out there. They're reconstructing that big retaining wall that goes along through Sinclair Canyon, and you'll notice that right after you get through the Radium business area, and then further along, they're working about 45 minutes down the road heading toward Banff on bridge construction. 6 degrees in Banff this morning, and the air quality greatly improved there. They were socked in with a yellow warning on air quality there over the weekend, but much better there this morning. There's no air quality advisories in place anywhere around the East Kootenay, or in Banff for that matter. Highway 95A, Cranbrook to Kimberley, no delays between our two cities. We've been talking about in-city and Kimberley. You'll see some changes up in town site, so we'll be looking there. It'll be very noticeable. And then at the airport, our first flight out will be to Kelowna. We don't have an early morning Monday flight to Calgary, so we'll look at 9 o'clock here in just about an hour and 22 minutes as they get set to fly the 691 from Pacific Coastal to the Central Okanagan.
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2: So our forecast high is 31, and that very same 31 daytime high is with us right through until Thursday. So you know what to plan for and how to be hydrated. Sunshine hazy, 31 all the way through, and a south breeze at 30 to 50K on all of these days leading through the week. 7:39 is our time together. 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

0: is Canada's Loud Luxury on 107.5 Today FM, 7:46. Sun is shining out there. Nice looking Monday morning, July the 27th. Looking at the long weekend coming up already. My goodness. And not extreme heat, but a hot, hot week of weather coming up. Get hydrated early might work really well for you. Doing some follow-up from the weekend. If you were catching some of the live reports coming in from Kimberley at the Indian Motorcycle Riders event in the Plaatsel, and then right beside it with that Motor Mountain Nationals car show. They did a great job in Kimberley on the weekend. They sure did. It was hopping on Saturday. Catching up with some of the motorbike riders. This guy, Marcel from Langley, he actually owns a print shop there, and had a nice chat with him. And I asked him, like I asked a lot of other ones, why do you like these Indian motorcycles so much?
1: So they like the vintage style. A lot of the bikes have a vintage look to them, and the performance is fantastic.
0: Is it hard to get parts for them now?
1: No, absolutely not. It's easy. They're getting more dealers every day, and the parts are available. The CEO was talking to us this morning, and they've got a plan to make that even better.
0: Yeah, more happening with that. And they're going to come back again. So that's 7 years in a row the Indian Motorcycle Riders have met here in Kimberley. And some are still traveling around with us this morning because I know they're up with us.
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0: 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I sure like the new sign you've got up on Highway 97, 95, and 95A between Cranbrook and Kimberley.
1: 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I'm really excited this year. 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
11: Forget dusty reruns. The 39th annual Cranbrook Pro Rodeo is stampeding into the Wycliffe Exhibition Grounds August 14th to 16th. 3 days of raw power, where legends are born and bulls are king. Witness gravity-defying rides, breath

0: sunny, hazy, and 31. Environment Canada hasn't changed this. It should be 31 for the daytime high right through to and including Thursday. We'll get an update here with our news coming up next.
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0: Some high scattered cloud with a nice sunrise going for us here in downtown Cranbrook. 14 degrees at 8 o'clock. Good morning, I'm Dennis Walker. We'll have some follow-up a little later this morning on a fire along Kootenay Street yesterday to a local business here in Cranbrook. More on that to come. But up to the Columbia Valley into Edgewater. Fire crews from the Columbia Valley Rural and Fire Rescue and Radium Fire Department quickly contained a wildfire near Edgewater yesterday. A helicopter and spotter helped crews knock down the blaze before firefighters moved in to finish extinguishing hot spots. Fire Chief Drew Sinclair also thanked Edgewater residents who stepped up with equipment and assistance, saying their quick action made a tremendous difference. The fire follows two nights of lightning across the East Kootenay, and while several lightning-caused fires have been reported, the evacuation alert for the city of Kimberley was lifted on Saturday. It's now been rescinded, but the evacuation alert remains in effect for the 66 properties in the St. Mary's Lake area. And turning to Cranbrook City Council, who refused a development variance permit for a proposed development on the east side of Shadow Mountain. Back in 2024, Hayworth Development Consulting applied for a subdivision on behalf of their clients, Cabin in the Woods Incorporated and Target Appointments Incorporated, to create 25 lots on the east side of Shadow Mountain. Engineering manager Curtis Penson says there's a number of on-site and off-site work required, but the developer is looking to avoid that.
2: The section of Parnaby Road that's paved is not wide enough to accommodate two lanes of traffic when it was installed. So I have asked for it to be updated to accommodate two lanes of traffic, have a yellow line painted in city streetlights. The developer only wants, well, doesn't want to do any of that.
0: There was no guarantee that the future work would be completed, which concerned council. That had happened with the sewer system at Shadow Mountain, which the city ended up having to install. And still with Cranbrook City Council adopting a new bylaw that guides the behavior and procedures for council members to follow, the bylaw establishes a standard for all local elected officials and provides a clear process for complaints. CAO Mark Furcho says the city already has procedures to address these things, but a bylaw sets a stronger standard.
3: It doesn't take much watching the news to realize how incivil some of the work sites have become out there in the political realm. And we do currently have a policy and procedure in Cranbrook, but a bylaw is a lot more structured and firm in providing that support.
0: The province has brought forward Bill 17, which covers the same issues, but city staff say it may not be passed in time for this year's municipal election. Once the provincial bill gets passed, it will supersede any bylaws. Out in the Elk Valley, the city of Fernie has approved money for geotechnical investigations of city-owned lots 77, 78, 79, and 80 of Ridgemont Lane. During preliminary budget talks for the new fire hall, one of the highlighted funding options was selling off city-owned lots. The four lots were damaged by landslides, with the latest in 1978. Project engineer Joanna Lyne says the study is needed before any sale.
4: A geotechnical investigation is required to develop an understanding of the subsurface conditions related to the slope stability and develop recommendations for any remediation required to remove the no-build covenant.
0: A 2025 appraisal of one of the city-owned lots in the Ridgemont area in Fernie was completed with a value of $350,000 if buildable. In traffic, expect major delays if you're traveling west through Salmo today as police begin their annual post-Shambhala check stop operation. Kootenay Highway Patrol Sergeant Vince LeBlanc.
5: You'll see as many police officers as we can put out on the road, out on the road. Don't be surprised if you get pulled over for almost any speed over the speed limit and for any vehicle infractions or even for a mandatory breath sample.
0: He says motorists can expect hours-long delays, and those check stops near Salmo will continue through to and including tomorrow. It's 8:04. To get news alerts directly to your inbox, sign up at MyEastKootenayNow.com. We're coming back with roads and weather and a check on sports and a follow-up from the Cranbrook Bandits at the district baseball finals.
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7: Slash to left, but Duran is there, and that's the ball game.
0: Major League Baseball from Fenway Park. Jarren Duran drove in two runs, one of his three singles. Jamai Jones had a pinch hit two-run double as the Boston Red Sox beat the Toronto Blue Jays 6-1. The Blue Jays are in Washington, D.C. to open a three-game homestand against the Nationals.

0: They get going at 4:45 from the U.S. Capitol. Local baseball, the Cranbrook Bandits dropped a 6-1 decision to the Mission Valley Mariners yesterday afternoon in Hamilton, Montana, eliminating them from the district playoffs. The result has the Bandits finishing in third place on the season, their best ever placing in the American Legion Montana Western A District. Team President Jason Templeton talks about four players that have aged out.
1: We say goodbye to four longtime Bandits, Clark Reimer, Ollie Williams, Dan Vandenberg, and Ty Dupley. All four will be back around the park as they transition into a Bandits alumni.
0: And those Cranbrook Bandits will be hosting the American Legion Montana Western A District Finals in 2027. In the CFL.
2: That's all they need, Travis Tice. The Alouettes will move to 6-1.
0: The Montreal Alouettes extended their winning streak to four games with a 31-18 win over the Hamilton Tiger Cats. Cole Speaker caught five passes for 63 yards to seal the victory for Montreal. Well, the new assistant coach of the Vancouver Canucks has close ties to the East Kootenay, even more closer to the Elk Valley. Jason Krog talked to us in an exclusive interview this past Friday morning. He says the Canucks are moving in the right direction.
3: I just think the overall vision of the organization now is good. The people that are in charge now seems like they have a good plan, and they're all working together. And, you know, it's for sure going to be probably some rough times ahead, but I think you have to go through that in order to build things the right way.
0: Thanks for taking the time to chat with us. We'll let you get on your way here today. Is there any memory you can share from growing up and playing minor hockey in Fernie, or anything about the Elk Valley that you can pass along today that maybe some others would remember as well?
3: Tons of memories. I think I was fortunate when I grew up, you know, the hockey in the Elk Valley, Cranbrook, Kimberly, Fernie, even Sparwood and Elkford. There were so many good players, you know, guys that went on to play college or pro, NHL, superstars and all that. Quite a great time to be playing there. I was lucky.
0: The Vancouver Canucks will be hosting their 2026 training camp at the South Okanagan Event Center in Penticton, September 17th to 20th. This marks the third consecutive year the team has opened their training camp at that venue. And that's sports.
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0: Just following up what you heard on the news regarding Shambhala and the slow up in that area, because they've got to get everybody out of that festival. They get 20,000 plus there. So, yeah, out of the Salmo area ranch and off the riverbank. So there's a lot going on in that area. They're going to slow you up if you're heading that way. And then further along, like if you're traveling as far as the Okanagan or to the coast, they're paving between Castlegar and Christina Lake. So you definitely have to allow extra time if you're traveling Highway 3 to go that direction today. I had some information come in just before 6:45 this morning from down in Bonner's Ferry, because we'd had the two areas in traffic on the weekend for those who were motoring over Highway 95. We had some long haulers going to and from on stateside on Highway 95, and it was very smoky down there on the weekend. They were saying from the Eastport Kingsgate border crossing on the way to Bonner's, it was very thick. That has since cleared, in fact, quite some time ago, about a day and a half ago now. So it looks good that way. They've got 79% containment on the Turner fire, which was the one that forced about 100 people out of their homes at Bonner's. And then I'm still working on that Upper Smith fire that you can see when you're driving through Creston. So that is all settled down in that area. But the delays anyway, once you get past Creston, of course, you got the one stoppage in Creston too, because they're working on that utility project. Excuse me. Got the microphone there. And they're working right in front of Cal Tire. The turnoff to go up to the Johnny Busick Arena, same spot there if you're going that direction. The other way to the Elk Valley, of course, you'll see where they're paving, and that project starts at the Fernie Alpine Resort turnoff and takes you into the East Fernie Bridge area. So that's what we're looking at east-west on Highway 3, but definitely very slow going anywhere outside of Salmo if you're going that far with us today. Highway 93, 95, the work crews are back out it again, and they've got that big wall to redo, and it's a long one. It kind of winds along that curvy area through Sinclair Canyon, so they're out there right now, so be watching for crews and equipment working and a bit of a slow up there. And then further along, of course, the bridge build continues as you head off toward Banff here today, and the air is cleared there as well. So really, Banff had the thickest of smoke out of our, for those that were traveling anyway, and they'd had that orange air quality advisory in effect. Everybody else was yellow, but it's cleared off there as well, and we don't have any air quality quality advisories at this time around the East Kootenay or in our driving area going up to Golden. 95 looks good from Radium going up to Golden today. Highway 95A, Cranbrook to Kimberley. No expected delays between our two cities. You're going to see some traffic changes in-city in Kimberley up the hill, up a town site up by Kaminko Gardens that they just reopened again. Yeah, they've made one little traffic pattern change in that area, and we told you about that last week. And as far as the airport goes, our first flight goes out here in about 50 minutes. Yeah, 9 o'clock flight to Kelowna on Pacific Coastal, and it'll be leaving on schedule. So the satellite forecast from Environment Canada for today, we're looking at sunshine and a high of 31 with the overnight low 13, about the same tomorrow, maybe some haze along the way, but 31 is the forecast high through to and including Thursday. It's 8:10 from the MyEastKootenayNow.com newsroom. I'm Dennis Walker.

0: Olivia Dean on 107.5 Today FM. It's 8:14. Mark Nichols is capping, so it's you and I until noon today for sure. Hey, going back up to Kimberly, what a great time and a great show put on by, well, two different organizations, really the Elks Club working alongside with the Indian Motorcycle Riders Association into Kimberly for their seventh time in a row. And the Calgary chapter, well represented. They had a tent in the Platzl as well, and they were, giving you information if you wanted to about Indian motorcycles and why people like them so much. And the president of the Calgary chapter talked to me on site, Paul Simpson, and he says that riders just like to go out and meet people.
1: It's more the camaraderie and the people. Motorcycles are well built and comfortable. You can travel cross country. Like, I went from Halifax to Calgary in June. It was, enjoyable. And every time we stopped, people, my uncle used to have one. It was just an incredible time.
0: I know we have a few of the Indian motorcycle riders sticking around after putting on a great show in Kimberly and enjoying their time in the Platzl on Saturday alongside with the car show, too. At 8:14, here's Canada's Daniel Powder.

0: 107.5 Today FM, the East Kootenays playlist. It's 8:18 of the many people that have come and gone through this building since we started here and signed on, gosh, almost 11 years ago already. I can't believe that. Yeah, left Penticton with a U-Haul, and it was it. Everything kind of happened way too quickly for us at the time. But one of those through the building who I really missed when he left here was Dave Quinn. And I see that Dave and Michelle are celebrating an anniversary today. Happy 30th, you two. My goodness, there's been a lot happen there, I know, over time. And, of course, Michelle's well-known over at St. Mary's Catholic Church School here because she's been instructing there for a long time. Yeah, Dave and Michelle, have yourself a super day. Happy 30th.
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0: Yeah, so 31, and with that daytime high, south breeze between 30 and 50K. Here's Virginia to Vegas.

Just kind of checking timelines here. It's a little ways out of our broadcast area. The Gordie Howe International Bridge opens to vehicular traffic today at noon local time. What's that, 10 our time? Just so you know, Windsor-Detroit Bridge Authority letting us know and keeping us posted there. They actually had a ribbon cutting on Friday on our side of the border just to get ready for it. News is next at 8:30.

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4: Good morning. I'm Josiah Spiker. Firefighters from the Columbia Valley Rural Fire and Rescue and the Radium Fire Department quickly contained a wildfire near Edgewater Sunday afternoon. A helicopter and spotter helped crews knock down the blaze before firefighters moved in to finish extinguishing hot spots. Fire Chief Drew Sinclair also thanked Edgewater residents who stepped up with equipment and assistance, saying their quick response made a tremendous difference. The fire follows two nights of lightning across the East Kootenay. While several lightning-caused fires have been reported, the evacuation alert for the city of Kimberley has been rescinded as conditions improved. Officials say more fire starts remain possible and are asking the public to report any smoke or wildfires immediately. Expect major delays traveling through the Selmo area today as police begin its annual post-Shambhala check stop operation. Officers are screening drivers leaving the festival for impaired driving while also checking vehicles are safe for the road. Kootenay Highway Patrol Sergeant Vince LeBlanc says every driver will be stopped.
5: There will be a huge slowdown for any motoring public. It doesn't matter what your plans are or where you're coming from, you're going to make it through that check stop. There will be over 20,000 people at Shambhala. Every one of those people needs to be checked if they're driving a vehicle.
4: He says motorists can expect hours-long delays. The check stops are expected to continue through Tuesday. Cranbrook City Council has refused a development variance permit for a proposed development on the east side of Shadow Mountain. Back in 2024, Haworth Development Consulting applied for a subdivision on behalf of their clients Cabins in the Woods Incorporated and Target Appointments Incorporated to create 25 lots at Shadow Mountain East Side. Engineering manager Curtis Penson says there are a number of on-site and off-site works required, but the developer is looking to avoid that.
6: The section of Parnaby Road that's paved is not wide enough to accommodate two lanes of traffic when it was installed. So I have asked for it to be updated to accommodate two lanes of traffic, have a yellow line painted in city streetlights. The developer only wants, doesn't want to do any of that.
4: There was no guarantee that the future work would be completed, which concerned council. That had happened with the sewer system at Shadow Mountain previously, which the city ended up having to install. Cranbrook City Council has adopted a new bylaw that guides the behavior and procedures for council members to follow. The bylaw establishes a standard for all local elected officials and provides a clear process for complaints. CAO Mark Furcho says the city already has procedures to address these things, but a bylaw sets a stronger standard.
7: It doesn't take much watching the news to realize how incivil some of the work sites have become out there in the political realm. And we do currently have a policy and procedure in Cranbrook, but a bylaw is a lot more structured and firm in providing that support.
4: The province has brought forward Bill 17, which covers the same issues, but city staff said it may not be passed in time for this year's municipal election. Once the provincial bill gets passed, it will supersede any bylaws. Fernie City Council has approved money for geotechnical investigations of city-owned lots 77, 78, 79, and 80 of Ridgemont Lane. During preliminary budget talks for the new fire hall, one of the highlighted funding options was selling off city-owned lots. The four lots were damaged by landslides, with the latest in 1978. Project engineer Joanna Lyne says the study is needed before any potential sale.
8: A geotechnical investigation is required to develop an understanding of the subsurface conditions related to the slope stability and develop recommendations for any remediation required to remove the no-build covenant.
4: A 2025 appraisal of one of four city-owned lots in Ridgemont was completed with a value of $350,000 if buildable. Be the first to know. Get daily and weekly news alerts directly to your inbox by signing up at MyEastKootenayNow.com.
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4: In the major leagues, Jaron Duran drove in two runs with one of his three singles. Jemai Jones had a pinch-hit two-run double, and the Boston Red Sox beat the Toronto Blue Jays 6-1. The Blue Jays are in Washington to open a three-game homestand against the Nationals starting at 4:45 this afternoon. The Cranbrook Bandits dropped a 6-1 decision to the Mission Valley Mariners yesterday afternoon in Hamilton, Montana. eliminating them from the district playdowns. The result has the Bandits finishing in third place on the season, their best ever placing in the American Legion Montana Western A District. In the CFL, Montreal Alouettes extended their CFL winning streak to four games with a 31-18 victory over the Hamilton Tiger Cats. Travis Theus ran the ball 19 times for 156 yards and a touchdown. Cole Speaker caught five passes for 63 yards, sealed the victory for Montreal. The new assistant coach of the Vancouver Canucks has close ties to the East Kootenay and more closely the Elk Valley. Jason Krog talked to us in an exclusive interview this past Friday and says the Canucks are moving in the right direction.
10: The organization now is good. The people that are in charge now seems like they have a good plan and they're all working together. And, you know, it's for sure going to be probably some rough times ahead, but I think you have to go through that in order to build things the right way.
4: The Vancouver Canucks will host their 2026 training camp at the South Okanagan Events Center in Penticton from September 17th to 20th. From the Vista Radio Sports Desk, I'm Josiah Spiker.
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4: On the roads, Highway 3 west of Elko expects single-lane traffic. And in Fernie, starting at Anderson Road, you can expect 20-minute delays. Also, single-lane traffic on Highway 93 between Elko and the U.S. border. Today's weather forecast in Cranbrook, sunny, a high of 31. Tonight, clear skies, a low of 13. Tomorrow, sunny, a high of 31, a low of 13 as well. Wednesday, sunny, some wind, a high of 31, a low of 12. And Thursday, sunny again, a high of 31, a low of 13. From the MyEastKootenayNow.com newsroom, I'm Josiah Spiker.
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0: Charlotte Car Dad from 107.5 Today FM. It's 8:40 and talking with the Indian motorcycle riders and why they do what they do and how much they enjoy it. Yeah, Marcel was from the Langley Group representing BC.
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0: was this punk band before? Billy Idol, 99X or something? Oh, no, Generation X, right? We got the right one. Sex Pistols, we had the Clash and all that before they started getting hits on the radio. Boy, am I old. It's 8:49. Thanks for tuning in to 107.5 Today FM. Hey, it was really nice to have Sean Kirkland in here about a week and a half ago from our curling club, our new curling manager, in from Edmonton. And he's busy right now soliciting.
1: Yeah, so I've been going around a lot to local businesses, and we've got a lot of great sponsorship opportunities, and I'm putting a great effort into making sure it's not just a payment, but it's something that businesses can get something out of too.
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0: We're saying sunny and hazy from Environment Canada. 31 for a high today and tomorrow, right through Thursday for that matter. Yeah, 31 is our daytime high all the way through the week. Overnight low 13. Here's Big Sugar.

Sugar from 107.5 Today FM, the East Kootenays playlist. We've got the 9 o'clock news on the way. We'll update again from Environment Canada and more follow-up from what was a great weekend in Kimberley with the Motor Mountains National Car Show and, of course, the Indian Motorcycle Riders.

0: equipment and assistance, saying their quick response made a tremendous difference. The fire follows two nights of lightning across the East Kootenai. While several lightning-caused fires have been reported, the evacuation alert for the city of Kimberley has been rescinded as conditions improved. Officials say more fire starts remain possible and are asking the public to report any smoke or wildfires immediately. Expect major delays traveling through the Selmo area today as police begin its annual post-Shambhala check stop operation. Officers are screening drivers leaving the festival for impaired driving while also checking vehicles are safe for the road. Kootenai Highway Patrol Sergeant Vince LeBlanc says every driver will be stopped.
1: There will be a huge slowdown for any motoring public. It doesn't matter what your plans are or where you're coming from, you're going to make it through that check stop. There will be over 20,000 people at Shambhala. Every one of those people needs to be checked if they're driving a vehicle.
0: He says motorists can expect hours-long delays. The check stops are expected to continue through Tuesday. Cranbrook City Council has refused a development variance permit for a proposed development on the east side of Shadow Mountain. Back in 2024, Haworth Development Consulting applied for a subdivision on behalf of their clients Cabins in the Woods Incorporated and Target Appointments Incorporated to create 25 lots at Shadow Mountain East Side. Engineering manager Curtis Penson says there are a number of on-site and off-site works required, but the developer is looking to avoid that.
2: The section of Parnaby Road that's paved is not wide enough to accommodate two lanes of traffic when it was installed. So I have asked for it to be updated to accommodate two lanes of traffic, have a yellow line painted in city streetlights. The developer only wants, doesn't want to do any of that.
0: There was no guarantee that the future work would be completed, which concerned council. That had happened with the sewer system at Shadow Mountain previously, which the city ended up having to install. Cranbrook City Council has adopted a new bylaw that guides the behavior and procedures for council members to follow. The bylaw establishes a standard for all local elected officials and provides a clear process for complaints. CAO Mark Furcho says the city already has procedures to address these things, but a bylaw sets a stronger standard.
3: It doesn't take much watching the news to realize how incivil some of the work sites have become out there in the political realm. And we do currently have a policy and procedure in Cranbrook, but a bylaw is a lot more structured and firm in providing that support.
0: The province has brought forward Bill 17, which covers the same issues, but city staff said it may not be passed in time for this year's municipal election. Once the provincial bill gets passed, it will supersede any bylaws. Fernie City Council has approved money for geotechnical investigations of city-owned lots 77, 78, 79, and 80 of Ridgemont Lane. During preliminary budget talks for the new fire hall, one of the highlighted funding options was selling off city-owned lots. The four lots were damaged by landslides, with the latest in 1978. Project engineer Joanna Lyne says the study is needed before any potential sale.
4: A geotechnical investigation is required to develop an understanding of the subsurface conditions related to the slope stability and develop recommendations for any remediation required to remove the no-build covenant.
0: A 2025 appraisal of one of four city-owned lots in Ridgemont was completed with a value of $350,000 if buildable. Be the first to know. Get daily and weekly news alerts directly to your inbox by signing up at MyEastKootenayNow.com.
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0: In the major leagues, Jaron Duran drove in two runs with one of his three singles. Jemai Jones had a pinch-hit two-run double, and the Boston Red Sox beat the Toronto Blue Jays 6-1. The Blue Jays are in Washington to open a three-game homestand against the Nationals starting at 4:45 this afternoon. The Cranbrook Bandits dropped a 6-1 decision to the Mission Valley Mariners yesterday afternoon in Hamilton, Montana, eliminating them from the district playdowns. The result has the Bandits finishing in third place on the season, their best ever placing in the American Legion Montana Western A District. In the CFL, Montreal Alouettes extended their CFL winning streak to four games with a 31-18 victory over the Hamilton Tiger Cats. Travis Theus ran the ball 19 times for 156 yards and a touchdown. Cole Speaker caught five passes for 63 yards, sealed the victory for Montreal. The new assistant coach of the Vancouver Canucks has close ties to the East Kootenai and more closely the Elk

0: Valley. Jason Krog talked to us in an exclusive interview this past Friday and says the Canucks are moving in the right direction.
1: The organization now is good. The people that are in charge now have a, seems like they have a good plan, and they're all working together. And, you know, it's for sure going to be probably some rough times ahead, but I think you have to go through that in order to build things the right way.
0: The Vancouver Canucks will host their 2026 training camp at the South Okanagan Events Center in Penticton from September 17th to 20th. 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
0: On the roads, Highway 3 west of Elko expects single-lane traffic, and in Fernie, starting at Anderson Road, you can expect 20-minute delays. Also, single-lane traffic on Highway 93 between Elko and the U.S. border. Today's weather forecast in Cranbrook, sunny, a high of 31. Tonight, clear skies, a low of 13. Tomorrow, sunny, a high of 31, a low of 13 as well. Wednesday, sunny, some wind, a high of 31, a low of 12. And Thursday, sunny again, a high of 31, a low of 13. From the MyEastKootenayNow.com newsroom, I'm Josiah Spiker.
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is 107.5 Today FM, the East Kootenays playlist. It's 9:10 if you're just getting rolling with us here this morning. You're running late if you are, right? No, we're already in the 9 o'clock hour now. Hey, congratulations to everybody up the road on putting on a great show in Kimberley on the weekend. Brian Crowe, nice to catch up with you with the Motor Mountains National Car Show and the Indian Motorcycle Ride.

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1: That's Tyler Shaw from 107.5 Today FM. It's 9:17. Hey, we're going to have some good information coming in here from Cranbrook Kimberly Hospice. George Watson, nice to see you. Hi there, he's walking by now.
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15: This year our rodeo is August 14th, 15th, and 16th at the Wycliffe Exhibition Grounds. I'm really excited this year. 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She is amazing.
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1: Okay, we're looking at 31 degrees for a high today, and in fact, that's the marker for right through until Thursday, and a south breeze most of the time as well, between 30 and 50 K. So we'll wait for that. And the overnight lows around 15. That's it. 18, some high scattered cloud over Cranbrook now. Here's Somber.

0: 9:30 on 107.5 today. I found the Motor Mountain Nationals car show up in Kimberley on the weekend, catching up with Brian Crowe on site, and of course, a different group taking over there.
1: So the Elks Club in Kimberley here, Elks number 90, we're going to take it over, and we're going to try and do it. Yeah, there's car shows all around. The one in Radium's a huge one. They've got their presidents here, too. They brought some entries from up there, and like their car show is huge. It's like over a thousand cars.
0: Well done on the weekend, too, Brian. And then, of course, right beside you in the Platzl was the Indian Motorcycle Riders, and their president of the Calgary chapter spoke with me, Paul Simpson.
2: It's more the camaraderie and the people. 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You can travel across country. Like, I went from Halifax to Calgary in June. It was, you know, enjoyable. And every time we stopped, people, oh, my uncle used to have one. It was just an incredible time.
0: That's why they do what they do and ride those motorbikes all over the place. And a few of them are still hanging around.
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0: 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It's going to be a busy place again today, a little bit later on in the Lakeview parking lot in Invermere, because it was busy over the weekend too with Blue Rodeo and Barney Bentall. Hi, Barney, if you're back and listening with us here today, probably catching up with family things that have to be done while you're in. But nice to see Wild Honey on stage with everybody there in Invermere on Friday. And of course, tonight's Melissa Etheridge night.
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0: Okay, I see we're up to 21 degrees now, so 10 more to go. 31 is the forecast high today with the overnight low 13, exactly the same tomorrow. And for that fact, all the way to Thursday, yeah, highs of 31 on the way through. So a hot week of weather, not extreme heat, but hot. And humidity 35% right now. The firefighters have to keep track of that. Keep track with them. That's it. 9:48, you and I until noon today. Mark Nichols is off, so we'll just kind of keep on keeping on.

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0: 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We're looking up toward Invermere for this evening. 5440 getting set to open for Melissa Etheridge tonight at the Lakeview parking lot. And of course, earlier on the weekend on Friday, they had a great show up there with Barney Bentall and Blue Rodeo, and our Wild Honey Girls were on stage with all the other performers as well. Good weekend of music there, but we focus in on Melissa Etheridge tonight with special guest 5440 Lakeview parking lot Invermere.
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11: 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The city of Cranbrook, mountains of opportunity.
0: Hot day, hot week of weather. Not extreme heat, but hot. 31 for a high today. The overnight low 13. 31 again for tomorrow's high. Pretty much the same sky conditions. A little bit of haze and a south breeze between 30 and 50K. Sunny and windy on Wednesday and 31. Same again on Thursday. 31 for the daytime high.
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Some 41 into deep, 107.5 Today FM, doing the extra time here today. And Steve Russell will be doing the same. Mark Nichols is off. I mentioned that at the top of the hour. But I also like to make note of the fact that I can't be near the phone when I'm doing the extra time on air. We're in and out of the office to do other things that have to be performed every day to keep a radio station rolling. So I answer the phone as quick as I can when I'm by it all the time so we can pass along information. But in and out here between now and noon. 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

0: How about Pino and Loeb and JRDN from 107.5 Today FM? I don't know if you're traveling or have to today, but if you're going over to Trailer Nelson, Castlegar, whatever, it's slow going by Salmo as they get everybody out safely from Shambhala.
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19: 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Savannah, welcome back. It's been a while since you've been in. Talk about Neighborhood Welcome and what the program is for people that maybe just haven't heard much about it and aren't sure.
20: Yeah, so we're a program that bridges new residents that have moved to Cranbrook and area to our local business community through a welcome package.
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0: West End Girls Pet Shop Boys, 107.5 Today FM, and looking back to the weekend, successful car show up in Kimberley. Nice going, Brian Crow and your crew. The Elks taking over from a group that ran it for a long time.
1: I think last year they had Andy and Karen ran it for years, the last 8 years, and this is the ninth year. So they ran it, and they don't want to do it anymore because they've done it long enough. So the Elks Club in Kimberley here, Elks number 90, we're going to take it over, and we're going to try and do it.
0: And did a good job of it, too. Thank you, Brian Crone, and good luck to everybody on next year's planning for the 2027 edition. Yeah, the Motor Mountains National Car Show held in Kimberley at the same time with the Indian Motorcycle Riders. Some who are still traveling around our broadcast area, thanks for tuning in. Thanks for coming back for the seventh year.
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0: 31 is the focus high, so a hot week of weather. Not extreme heat, but hot enough. 31 for today and tomorrow with an overnight low of 13. And we're saying 31 from Environment Canada. They say sunny and windy by Wednesday. And 31, 33 by Friday, 25 Sunday. So the strong ridge of high pressure will start to break down a little bit. Just want to mention that if you're looking for a cooling station, Columbia Center in Invermere for our listeners on 107.7 FM there. 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

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They're advertising the Cranbrook Pro Rodeo and the 39th annual coming up middle of August. 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So they do Friday night, Saturday night, and the Sunday afternoon performances of the Cranbrook Pro Rodeo, but they don't do them online. 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Okay, rolling in, here's Zara Larson. Yeah, Zara Larson on 107.5 Today FM.

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0: 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Talking with a guy from Langley about that, Marcel.
1: So they like the vintage style. A lot of the bikes have a vintage look to them, and the performance is fantastic.
0: Is it hard to get parts for them now?
1: No, absolutely not. It's easy. They're getting more dealers every day, and the parts are available. The CEO was talking to us this morning, and they've got a plan to make that even better.
0: Some of those motorcycle riders are still then enjoying our area. Thanks for coming into Kimberley. It'll be 8th year next year. Yeah, they 7 years in a row they've been coming into the plant. So nice display, live music, the whole bit. They did a really good job of that one. Side by side with the Motor Mountain Nationals car show. That was good in Kimberley. George Michael.

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1: What you want to do is stay well hydrated this week. 31 is our forecast high today through to and including Thursday, up to 33 on Friday, back to 31 on Saturday. Yeah, lots of 31s for you. And a south breeze between 30 and 50 K in the afternoon and through the night going into tomorrow.
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0: 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When the jackpot's big, the lines go crazy. The four lines all light up, and they jam up, and sometimes two go at the same time, which I have no control over. But now it's pretty quiet, but it's still a decent jackpot at $147, and we come back tomorrow. This morning's guest on the new sound was Squeezing Handbrakes on a Bike. 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

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If you're near the Cranbrook Public Library, and by the way, that's one of the cooling sites here in the city, but if you're in there, you'll see some star charts. And as we look ahead toward August, of course, the annual Perseid meteor showers. And for people that like to watch those each and every year, yeah, lots of activity in the sky, but they're coming. You can say what you-

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16: Environment Canada not changing things here, and the fact that we'll stay for 31. Yes, 31 is our daytime high for today and tomorrow, with a low 13, and 31 for Wednesday and Thursday as well. In between it all, though, a south breeze between 30 and 50K.
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0: does the big finish for you. For me, anyways. Steve Russell getting set to go noon till 7, and then we'll have Alicia in here 7 to 10. Have yourself a great Monday. We'll catch you first thing tomorrow morning.
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1: Good afternoon. I'm Josiah Spiker. Firefighters from the Columbia Valley Rural Fire and Rescue and the Radium Fire Department quickly contained a wildfire near Edgewater Sunday afternoon. A helicopter and spotter helped crews knock down the blaze before firefighters moved in to finish extinguishing hot spots. Fire Chief Drew Sinclair also thanked Edgewater residents who stepped up with equipment and assistance, saying their quick response made a tremendous difference. The fire follows two nights of lightning across the East Kootenay. While several lightning-caused fires have been reported, the evacuation alert for the city of Kimberley has been rescinded as conditions improved. Officials say more fire starts remain possible and are asking the public to report any smoke or wildfires immediately. Expect major delays traveling through the Selmo area today as police begin its annual post-Shambhala check stop operation. Officers are screening drivers leaving the festival for impaired driving while also checking vehicles are safe for the road. Kootenay Highway Patrol Sergeant Vince LeBlanc says every driver will be stopped.
2: There will be a huge slowdown for any motoring public. It doesn't matter what your plans are or where you're coming from, you're going to make it through that check stop. There will be over 20,000 people at Shambhala. Every one of those people needs to be checked if they're driving a vehicle.
1: He says motorists can expect hours-long delays. The check stops are expected to continue through Tuesday. Cranbrook City Council has refused a development variance permit for a proposed development on the east side of Shadow Mountain. Back in

0: of that.
1: There was no guarantee that the future work would be completed, which concerned council. That had happened with the sewer system at Shadow Mountain previously, which the city ended up having to install. Cranbrook City Council has adopted a new bylaw that guides the behavior and procedures for council members to follow. The bylaw establishes a standard for all local elected officials and provides a clear process for complaints. CAO Mark Furcho says the city already has procedures to address these things, but a bylaw sets a stronger standard.
2: It doesn't take much watching the news to realize how incivil some of the work sites have become out there in the political realm. And we do currently have a policy and procedure in Cranbrook, but a bylaw is a lot more structured and firm in providing that support.
1: The province has brought forward Bill 17, which covers the same issues, but city staff said it may not be passed in time for this year's municipal election. Once the provincial bill gets passed, it will supersede any bylaws. Fernie City Council has approved money for geotechnical investigations of city-owned lots 77, 78, 79, and 80 of Ridgemont Lane. During preliminary budget talks for the new fire hall, one of the highlighted funding options was selling off city-owned lots. The four lots were damaged by landslides, with the latest in 1978. Project engineer Joanna Lyne says the study is needed before any potential sale.
3: A geotechnical investigation is required to develop an understanding of the subsurface conditions related to the slope stability and develop recommendations for any remediation required to remove the no-build covenant.
1: A 2025 appraisal of one of four city-owned lots in Ridgemont was completed with a value of $350,000, if buildable.
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1: In the major leagues, Jaron Duran drove in two runs with one of his three singles. Jemai Jones had a pinch-hit two-run double, and the Boston Red Sox beat the Toronto Blue Jays 6-1. The Blue Jays are in Washington to open a three-game homestand against the Nationals starting at 4:45 this afternoon. The Cranbrook Bandits dropped a 6-1 decision to the Mission Valley Mariners yesterday afternoon in Hamilton, Montana, eliminating them from the district playdowns. The result has the Bandits finishing in third place on the season, their best ever placing in the American Legion Montana Western A District. In the CFL, Montreal Alouettes extended their CFL winning streak to four games with a 31-18 victory over the Hamilton Tigercats. Travis Theus ran the ball 19 times for 156 yards and a touchdown. Cole Speaker caught five passes for 63 yards, sealed the victory for Montreal. The new assistant coach of the Vancouver Canucks has close ties to the East Kootenay and more closely the Elk Valley. Jason Krog talked to us in an exclusive interview this past Friday and says the Canucks are moving in the right direction.
6: The organization now is good. The people that are in charge now have a good plan, and they're all working together. And, you know, it's for sure going to be probably some rough times ahead, but I think you have to go through that in order to build things the right way.
1: The Vancouver Canucks will host their 2026 training camp at the South Okanagan Events Center in Penticton from September 17th to 20th. 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
5: Today FM, with roads and weather together.
1: On the roads, Highway 3 west of Elko expects single-lane traffic, and in Fernie, starting at Anderson Road, you can expect 20-minute delays. Also, single-lane traffic on Highway 93 between Elko and the U.S. border. Today's weather forecast in Cranbrook, sunny, a high of 31. Tonight, clear skies, a low of 13. Tomorrow, sunny, a high of 31, a low of 13 as well. Wednesday, sunny, some wind, a high of 31, a low of 12. And Thursday, sunny again, a high of 31, a low of 13. From the MyEastKootenayNow.com newsroom, I'm Josiah Spiker.
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0: 107.5 Today FM, Everclear, Santa Monica. Well, Santa Monica's got nothing on the East Kootenay here today. Just looking into current temperatures. Santa Monica, California, 24. 27 for Cranbrook in the East Kootenay. Yeah, I'll take East Kootenay weather all day over what's going on in California. Feels like Southern California and even beyond that here today. It's going to be another hot one out there, so prepare yourself if you're going to be outside. And if you're working in the heat too, obviously very important to keep yourself well hydrated, keep cool, get some breaks from the heat. If you've got access to air conditioning, always a good thing as well. And we'll take a full look at the weather here as we get into the meat of the work week here, or you're vacationing, you're holidaying here in the East Kootenay. Welcome to our little paradise here. Certainly lots of hot weather ahead for us. We'll take a look. And Alessia Cara on the way next.
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0: Today FM weather calling for sunny, hot, hazy, and windy conditions today. Highs topping out. Oh, now they're saying 29 for high today, so they've kind of adjusted things a little bit. Overnight tonight, low down to 13. Tomorrow, sunny, smoky, and a high of 30. Sunny and windy on Wednesday at a high of 31. Looking ahead, yeah, it's going to get hot again, up to 33 on Friday, but get a load of this, a little bit cooler by next Sunday with a high only to 25 degrees. That'll certainly feel very nice coming out of 31 and 33 this week. Currently, we have got sunshine. We're sitting at 27 degrees.

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0: Sunny, hazy, windy as well. 29 for a high. Overnight tonight, low down to 13. On the way tomorrow, sunny, smoky, very gusty winds up to 60 kilometers an hour. Get a load of that. 30 degrees for a high tomorrow. And Wednesday, sunny, windy, and a high of 31. Currently this afternoon, we have got lots of sunshine, a little bit of cloud out there. We're currently sitting at 27 degrees. One of my favorite groups of all time, got to be these guys. Did it in the 70s, 80s, 90s, and beyond. Here's Fleetwood Mac. 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

0: 107.5 Today FM, Bare Naked Ladies, Brian Wilson, and what a band they are. I've never actually had the opportunity to see them. I know they've played in Cranbrook at least once or twice, but I would love to see the Bare Naked Ladies. I would love for Stephen Page to get back together. What a great opportunity for more tour dates if they could convince Stephen Page to get back together with the band. He's actually in a Canadian supergroup called Trans-Canada Highwaymen, which features Stephen Page, the aforementioned, and then, of course, Craig Northey of The Odds, Chris Murphy of Sloan, and Mo Berg from the Edmonton-based band The Pursuit of Happiness. And they've been touring since 2016, recorded an album in 2023 called Explosive Hits Volume 1. They're planning a second album, but that hasn't been formalized just yet when that might come out. I would love to see them come to Cranbrook at some point. That would be very cool. You've got Steve hanging out here on a Monday. We'll take a look at the forecast on the way, and JP Sachs coming up next.
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0: Today FM weather calling for sunny, hazy conditions. Very windy this afternoon. Highs topping out at 31 degrees. Overnight tonight, low down to 13. Tomorrow, sunny, hazy, windy, and a high of 31. And more of the same for Wednesday. Sunny, windy, and a high of 31 degrees.
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0: 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There is Seal, Kiss from a Rose. You've got Steve keeping you company here on a Monday afternoon. And nice to see a little bit of a change of direction as far as the smoke goes, and certainly clearer in the Cranbrook area. And I want to take a moment to give a shout out to everybody fighting fires and wildfire situation locally here. From what I can tell, looks like there's about 15 fires in the Southeast Kootenay region. So a shout out to everybody doing their best to keep people safe. And obviously some of the very serious fire situations in the province, like what's going on in Clinton and also what's happening in Boston Bar. Our thoughts and prayers go out to those people. And like I said, all the best to the firefighters doing their best to keep people safe, obviously, and to report a wildfire if you see something in the backcountry. And I believe there was a new fire start in Edgewater overnight last night. You can report it, and just don't think that somebody else will report it. If you see smoke in the backcountry, please report it. Star 5555 on your cell phone.
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1: 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There's Justin Timberlake in Selfish. Also in there, Taylor Swift, I Knew It, I Knew You from the top five. Number five song this week from the Toy Story 5 soundtrack. You've got Steve keeping you company here. Shout out to everybody in the Columbia Valley and Invermere listening at 107.7 on the FM dial and maybe enjoying the afternoon over at Kidsman Beach, looking for something to do tonight. Cool off a little bit. Well, the District of Invermere presenting Movies in the Mountains. That goes every Monday night at dark at Pothole Park. And this time around, it's the Jim Carrey classic, The Mask. You can check that out tonight. They have concession on hand as well. And certainly that'll be a fun way to cool off after a day at the beach in Invermere. Movies in the Mountains tonight. It's The Mask. And that gets underway at dark at Pothole Park.
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18: Oh, yeah!
1: We've got the Queen Bee standing by, but first, let's have a look at the forecast. Sunny and hot today, should top out at 31 degrees. Very gusty afternoon winds, and a little bit of haze out there as well. Low tonight down to 13. Sunny, hazy tomorrow. Gusty winds, highs 31. You got it. Same recipe for Wednesday. Sunny, windy, and a high of 31.
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0: 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The Arkells and Come to Light, the latest for Ariana Grande, Hate That I Made You Love Me, and Bruno Mars off the top, still hanging on in the top five. It's been many, many months now. I Just Might. You've got Steve keeping you company here on this Monday afternoon. Such a pleasure to run into George Watson, who popped by the station today. I don't know how George does it. I've probably known George for close to 30 years. Somehow he gets better looking and looks younger every time I see him, and the opposite seems to be happening to yours truly here. Anyways, George is getting ready for the first annual Cranbrook-Kimberly Hospice Society Charity Golf Tournament, and that is set for Saturday, August 29th. That's going to go at the Cranbrook Golf Club. 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
0: Today FM weather calling for sunny, windy conditions here and highs topping out right around 31 degrees. Overnight tonight, low down to 13. Sunny, hazy, hot tomorrow, a high of 31. And sunny and windy on Wednesday. You guessed it. What's the high? Well, it's got to be 31 degrees.
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1: I've been trying to fake it. 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The second that you walked in.

0: 107.5 Today FM. There's Preston Pablo, Cuz I Do, Johnny Orlando, and Robin in there, and Show Me Love. You've got Steve, hot day outside in the sunshine. Maybe you want to cool off with a movie tonight. Everybody going to see The Odyssey. Of course, written by Homer, not Homer Simpson, the original Homer. And The Odyssey absolutely tearing it up at the box office. $87 million this past weekend, as a matter of fact. Moana, the second closest, but it was not even a race, $10.5 million. Hadestown, the musical, number three. Toy Story 5 in at number four. And Minions and Monsters rounding out the top five. Get a load of the lineup for The Odyssey. We are talking Matt Damon, Anne Hathaway, Charlize Theron, John Leguizamo. That's just touching the surface of all the stars in that one. But do make sure you have a nap before you go to the theater. Clocks in at about 3 hours.
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5: 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Part-time Cup Series driver Corey Heim won the Crown Jewel race at Indy yesterday. Winning the Brickyard 400 gives him his second cup win in 15 races. And again, he's a part-time driver for 2311 Racing. Heim had never even seen Indy until he arrived at the track on Friday. In the O'Reilly race, Carson Quapel earned his first ever career win. Junior Motorsports, in fact, took the top four positions. That's the first time this has happened in the O'Reilly series. Tears were shed. Lane Riggs took the checkers at Indianapolis Raceway Park Friday night. He won both stages and led 198 of the 200-lap event. Canada's Stuart Friesen was sixth and Cole Butcher was 23rd. All three series are off this coming weekend. I'm Derek Korchenga with the Today FM Hot Lap, powered by Mr. Tire.
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0: 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A lot to feel good about. Of course, sunshine, golf. Yeah, great golfing weather as well. And St. Eugene Golf Resort and Casino getting set to host the 104th PGA Championship of Canada. And that is happening August 4th through 6th. And Dennis Walker will be providing reports right here for Today FM. Your chance to watch some of Canada's top club professionals compete in the country's flagship golf championship event. Spectators welcome to attend the competitive rounds August 4th, 5th, and 6th. You're asked to please check in at the Golf Pro Shop before heading on to the course as well. And St. Eugene would like to thank the many volunteers helping make this event a success as well. If you're interested in helping out as a volunteer, you can contact the St. Eugene Golf Pro Shop for more details.
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0: Hot, hazy conditions out there for a Monday. Not quite as hazy as it was last week, that is for sure. Well, it's all depending on where you are listening to the sound of my voice, I suppose, this afternoon. But like you said, various points of haze out there. So certainly do what you can to stay cool. A bit windy as well. 31 for a high today. 31 for a high tomorrow. Sunny, windy on Wednesday as well. And a high of 31 degrees.
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1: Good afternoon. I'm Josiah Spiker. Firefighters from the Columbia Valley Rural Fire and Rescue and the Radium Fire Department quickly contained a wildfire near Edgewater Sunday afternoon. A helicopter and spotter helped crews knock down the blaze before firefighters moved in to finish extinguishing hot spots. Fire Chief Drew Sinclair also thanked Edgewater residents who stepped up with equipment and assistance, saying their quick response made a tremendous difference. The fire follows two nights of lightning across the East Kootenay. While several lightning-caused fires have been reported, the evacuation alert for the city of Kimberley has been rescinded as conditions improved. Officials say more fire starts remain possible and are asking the public to report any smoke or wildfires immediately. Expect major delays traveling through the Salmo area today as police begin its annual post-Shambhala check stop operation. Officers are screening drivers leaving the festival for impaired driving while also checking vehicles are safe for the road. Kootenay Highway Patrol Sergeant Vince LeBlanc says every driver will be stopped.
2: There will be a huge slowdown for any motoring public. It doesn't matter what your plans are or where you're coming from, you're going to make it through that check stop. There'll be over 20,000 people at Shambhala. Every one of those people needs to be checked if they're driving a vehicle.
1: He says motorists can expect hours-long delays. The check stops are expected to continue through Tuesday. Cranbrook City Council has refused a development variance permit for a proposed development on the east side of Shadow Mountain. Back in 2024, Haworth Development Consulting applied for a subdivision on behalf of their clients Cabins in the Woods Incorporated and Target Appointments Incorporated to create 25 lots at Shadow Mountain East Side. Engineering manager Curtis Penson says there are a number of on-site and off-site works required, but the developer is looking to avoid that.
3: The section of Parnaby Road that's paved is not wide enough to accommodate two lanes of traffic when it was installed. So I have asked for it to be updated to accommodate two lanes of traffic, have a yellow line painted and city streetlights. The developer only doesn't want to do any of that.
1: There was no guarantee that the future work would be completed, which concerned council. That had happened with the sewer system at Shadow Mountain previously, which the city ended up having to install. Cranbrook City Council has adopted a new bylaw that guides the behavior and procedures for council members to follow. The bylaw establishes a standard for all local elected officials and provides a clear process for complaints. CAO Mark Furcho says the city already has procedures to address these things, but a bylaw sets a stronger standard.
4: It doesn't take much watching the news to realize how incivil some of the work sites have become out there in the political realm. And we do currently have a policy and procedure in Cranbrook, but a bylaw is a lot more structured and firm in providing that support.
1: The province has brought forward Bill 17, which covers the same issues, but city staff said it may not be passed in time for this year's municipal election. Once the provincial bill gets passed, it will supersede any bylaws. Fernie City Council has approved money for geotechnical investigations of city-owned lots 77, 78, 79, and 80 of Ridgemont Lane. During preliminary budget talks for the new fire hall, one of the highlighted funding options was selling off city-owned lots. The four lots were damaged by landslides, with the latest in 1978. Project engineer Joanna Lyon

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1: Oh, yeah!
2: Sports. In the major leagues, Jarren Duran drove in two runs with one of his three singles. Jamai Jones had a pinch hit two-run double, and the Boston Red Sox beat the Toronto Blue Jays 6-1. The Blue Jays are in Washington to open a three-game homestand against the Nationals starting at 4:45 this afternoon. The Cranbrook Bandits dropped a 6-1 decision to the Mission Valley Mariners yesterday afternoon in Hamilton, Montana, eliminating them from the district playdowns. The result has the Bandits finishing in third place on the season, their best ever placing in the American Legion Montana Western A District. In the CFL, Montreal Alouettes extended their CFL winning streak to four games with a 31-18 victory over the Hamilton Tiger Cats. Travis Theus ran the ball 19 times for 156 yards and a touchdown. Cole Speaker caught five passes for 63 yards, sealed the victory for Montreal. The new assistant coach of the Vancouver Canucks has close ties to the East Kootenay and, more closely, the Elk Valley. Jason Krog talked to us in an exclusive interview this past Friday and says the Canucks are moving in the right direction.
3: The organization now is good. The people that are in charge now seems like they have a good plan, and they're all working together. And, you know, it's for sure going to be probably some rough times ahead, but I think you have to go through that in order to build things the right way.
2: The Vancouver Canucks will host their 2026 training camp at the South Okanagan Events Center in Penticton from September 17th to 20th. 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
4: Today FM, with roads and weather together.
2: On the roads, Highway 3 west of Elko expects single-lane traffic, and in Fernie, starting at Anderson Road, you can expect 20-minute delays. Also, single-lane traffic on Highway 93 between Elko and the U.S. border. Today's weather forecast in Cranbrook: sunny, a high of 31. Tonight, clear skies, a low of 13. Tomorrow, sunny, a high of 31, a low of 13 as well. Wednesday, sunny, some wind, a high of 31, a low of 12. And Thursday, sunny again, a high of 31, a low of 13. From the MyEastKootenayNow.com newsroom, I'm Josiah Spiker.
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0: 107.5 Today FM, Imagine Dragons, Radioactive. That song was named by Rolling Stone the Song of the Year, biggest rock hit of the year for 2013. MTV and Billboard naming them their breakthrough band of that year as well. And some 14, 15 years later, they're still doing their thing and certainly very active out of Las Vegas, Nevada. You've got Steve Russell keeping you company here on this Monday afternoon. And nice to meet your acquaintance. If you're listening to us for the very first time, yeah, keep listening. And of course, you can listen online at myeastkootenaynow.com. 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Secret Sound, and we got our big winner last week. It was Caleb from Kimberly, a winner of $2,437. You'll see Caleb all over our socials on our Facebook page, 107.5 Today FM, CFSM, flashing the PMs there. He's got a few hundred dollars up there in the photograph, and very happy to win that cash. We'll try tomorrow. Dennis Walker's Secret Sound just after the 7:30 news, a presentation of Great Canadian Liquor Warehouse.
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0: Yeah, hard to believe that HPD is less than a month away, as a matter of fact. Be listening for more details on half-price deals in the coming days and the coming weeks. Quick look at the forecast here today. Sunny and hot. Temperatures close to around 30 degrees for high today. Very windy, though. Low tonight, down to 13 degrees. Sunny, smoky tomorrow. Very windy again, a high of 30. And sunny and windy on Wednesday, and a high of 31 degrees.
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0: 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We gave two passes to Callaway Park to Emma and her son.
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107.5 Today FM, Canadian Susie McNeil and Supergirl. I first heard of her, I guess, on the TV show Rockstar in Excess, where she was all over that one. There were a number of Canadians that I think appeared on that show. Tara Sloan was on that show, and she has gotten into co-hosting on TV now. And then, of course, J.D. Fortune actually won the competition and was hired by in Excess, but due to erratic behavior and some substance abuse issues, was fired in 2011. You've got Steve Russell keeping you company here into this Monday, and my goodness, I know it's hard to believe we're just weeks away from a major event coming to the Cranbrook area.

0: Yeah, they call it the thing, the 39th annual Cranbrook Pro Rodeo that comes to the Wycliff Exhibition Grounds August 14th to 16th. 3 days of raw power. 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

0: 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And the Sheepdogs and The Way It Is in there as well. You've got Steve keeping you company here on this Monday. 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And of course, it's so good to see some of these artists in your own community. District of Invermere on Wednesday nights presents their Locals Live concert series, and that's down at Pothole Park. 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And this Wednesday, it's the Radium Project hitting the stage at Pothole Park. And then, of course, on August 5th, Gentlemen from Cranbrook, Jack Spring will be performing as well. Of course, Summer Sounds comes up in Cranbrook on Thursday nights, and this time around, it is Vel and Kootenai Soul, our main stage performers, opening with Sophia and Rosalind, and that is coming up on Thursday night with live music starting at 6:30.
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0: Well, sunny and hot today. Very windy out there as well. Something to keep in mind. And of course, if you see some smoke, you see a fire in the backcountry somewhere, please report it. Don't assume that somebody else will. Star 5555 on your cell phone. Low tonight down to 13 degrees. On the way tomorrow, sunny, smoky, windy, and a high of 30. And Wednesday, sunny, windy, and hot, and a high of 31.
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1: Good afternoon. I'm Josiah Spiker. Firefighters from the Columbia Valley Rural Fire and Rescue and the Radium Fire Department quickly contained a wildfire near Edgewater Sunday afternoon. A helicopter and spotter helped crews knock down the blaze before firefighters moved in to finish extinguishing hot spots. Fire Chief Drew Sinclair also thanked Edgewater residents who stepped up with equipment and assistance, saying their quick response made a tremendous difference. The fire follows two nights of lightning across the East Kootenai. While several lightning-caused fires have been reported, the evacuation alert for the city of Kimberley has been rescinded as conditions improved. Officials say more fire starts remain possible and are asking the public to report any smoke or wildfires immediately. Expect major delays traveling through the Selmo area today as police begin its annual post-Shambhala check stop operation. Officers are screening drivers leaving the festival for impaired driving while also checking vehicles are safe for the road. Kootenai Highway Patrol Sergeant Vince LeBlanc says every driver will be stopped.
2: There will be a huge slowdown for any motoring public. It doesn't matter what your plans are or where you're coming from, you're going to make it through that check stop. There will be over 20,000 people at Shambhala. Every one of those people needs to be checked if they're driving a vehicle.
1: He says motorists can expect hours-long delays. The check stops are expected to continue through Tuesday. Cranbrook City Council has refused a development variance permit for a proposed development on the east side of Shadow Mountain. Back in 2024, Haworth Development Consulting applied for a subdivision on behalf of their clients Cabins in the Woods Incorporated and Target Appointments Incorporated to create 25 lots at Shadow Mountain East Side. Engineering manager Curtis Penson says there are a number of on-site and off-site works required, but the developer is looking to avoid that.
3: The section of Parnaby Road that's paved is not wide enough to accommodate two lanes of traffic when it was installed. So I have asked for it to be updated to accommodate two lanes of traffic, have a yellow line painted in city streetlights. The developer doesn't want to do any of that.
1: There was no guarantee that the future work would be completed, which concerned council. That had happened with the sewer system at Shadow Mountain previously, which the city ended up having to install. Cranbrook City Council has adopted a new bylaw that guides the behavior and procedures for council members to follow. The bylaw establishes a standard for all local elected officials and provides a clear process for complaints. CAO Mark Furcho says the city already has procedures to address these things, but a bylaw sets a stronger standard.
4: It doesn't take much watching the news to realize how incivil some of the work sites have become out there in the political realm. And we do currently have a policy and procedure in Cranbrook, but a bylaw is a lot more structured and firm in providing that support.
1: The province has brought forward Bill 17, which covers the same issues, but city staff said it may not be passed in time for this year's municipal election. Once the provincial bill gets passed, it will supersede any bylaws. Fernie City Council has approved money for geotechnical investigations of city-owned lots 77, 78, 79, and 80 of Ridgemont Lane. During preliminary budget talks for the new fire hall, one of the highlighted funding options was selling off city-owned lots. The four lots were damaged by landslides, with the latest in 1978. Project engineer Joanna Lyon says the study is needed before any potential sale.
5: A geotechnical investigation is required to develop an understanding of the subsurface conditions related to the slope stability and develop recommendations for any remediation required to remove the no-build covenant.
1: A 2025 appraisal of one of four city-owned lots in Ridgemont was completed with a value of $350,000 if buildable.

0: The Cranbrook Bandits dropped a 6-1 decision to the Mission Valley Mariners yesterday afternoon in Hamilton, Montana, eliminating them from the district playdowns. The result has the Bandits finishing in third place on the season, their best ever placing in the American Legion Montana Western A District. In the CFL, Montreal Alouettes extended their CFL winning streak to 4 games with a 31-18 victory over the Hamilton Tiger Cats. Travis Theus ran the ball 19 times for 156 yards and a touchdown. Cole Speaker caught 5 passes for 63 yards, sealed the victory for Montreal. The new assistant coach of the Vancouver Canucks has close ties to the East Kootenay and more closely the Elk Valley. Jason Krog talked to us in an exclusive interview this past Friday and says the Canucks are moving in the right direction.
1: The organization now is good. The people that are in charge now have seems like they have a good plan, and they're all working together. And, you know, it's for sure going to be probably some rough times ahead, but I think you have to go through that in order to build things the right way.
0: The Vancouver Canucks will host their 2026 training camp at the South Okanagan Events Center in Penticton from September 17th to 20th. 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
0: On the roads, Highway 3 west of Elko expects single-lane traffic, and in Fernie, starting at Anderson Road, you can expect 20-minute delays. Also, single-lane traffic on Highway 93 between Elko and the U.S. border. Today's weather forecast in Cranbrook: sunny, a high of 31. Tonight, clear skies, a low of 13. Tomorrow, sunny, a high of 31, a low of 13 as well. Wednesday, sunny, some wind, a high of 31, a low of 12. And Thursday, sunny again, a high of 31, a low of 13. 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

107.5 Today FM and online at myeastkootenaynow.com. You can get caught up on the latest news, weather, sports. Yeah, we got you caught up at 4 o'clock. But maybe some headlines you missed. We'll have a new addition, new feature to the program here. Not headline news coming up for you. Here's Tears for Fears. Everybody Wants to Rule the World. Today FM.

0: 107.5 Today FM. There's Somber and Homewrecker. Got you all caught up. MyEastKootenayNow.com newsroom. News, weather, sports details. We had that for you at 4 o'clock. Another update coming up at 5. But, you know, sometimes there are some stories that were missed by the newsroom. You know, they grabbed the most important local news. That's kind of where we're at. But there's some things that maybe you deserve to know about that maybe you missed over the weekend. Here's our edition of Not Headline News.
1: This is Not Headline News. Comic-Con announced Ryan Gosling will star in Ghost Rider. To prepare for his role as a guy who's so freaking hot that he's on fire, Gosling will do nothing. David Lee Roth canceled the rest of his tour. If this affects your summer plans, you're David Lee Roth. And LeBron James signed a 2-year deal to play in Philadelphia. So a headline from next year, welcome to the 76ers, Bronny James. This is not headline news.
0: Yeah, definitely not headline news. You got that right. We'll take a look at the forecast on the way. And how about a little Santana? We get Smooth next.
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0: Well, another hot one out there. That is for sure not quite as hot as we've seen in recent days. And we're going to see clear, hazy conditions overnight tonight, low down to 13 degrees. On the way tomorrow, sunny local smoke, gusty winds. In fact, could be as high as 60 K an hour by the afternoon, a high of 30 degrees. Wednesday, sunny Wednesday, windy. Yes, on windy on Wednesday. That's tough to say. 31 for a high. Currently this afternoon, we have got a temperature of 28 degrees. Hot spot in BC, Soyuz sitting at 31. And a hot spot in Canada, Valmarie, Saskatchewan, scorching at 34 degrees. Here's Carlos Santana, Smooth. Not like me with the weather there. Windy on Wednesday.

0: 107.5 Today FM. It's Dua Lipa, Love Again. You've got Steve keeping you company. Boy, a hot one out there. 28 degrees. A little bit warmer in Creston, sitting at 30 here this afternoon. Oh, yeah, let's throw it out to Derek Corchega and a report for the Community Cruiser. Derek?
1: In the Today FM Kootenai Cruiser, I'm Derek Corchega. It's Monday morning, so we're at Occam Trading Gas Bar with Tammy. Tammy, you had Fuel Up Friday this past Friday. First of all, again, let's recap. What is Fuel Up Friday?
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2: Every Friday all summer.
1: Nice. 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
1: Nice. 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
1: Oh, nice.
2: Yeah.
1: So they get like 11 cents off.
2: That is correct.
1: Nice. So for me, when I come in on Fridays, it's 6 cents off a liter. I gassed up last Friday. I saved almost $7 when I gassed up. That's better in my pocket.
2: Right?
1: Nice.
2: Absolutely.
1: And every Friday, for everybody that fuels up, for every $25 purchased, $25 is 25 liters.
2: For every $25 that you purchase at the pump, it's 25 liters,
1: okay.
2: You receive an entry into this week's draw, or you know, any draw that we have every Friday. 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
1: Nice. Okay. And who's what's last Friday's prize, and who's our winner?
2: So last Friday prize, we had a case of Pepsi, we had the Cowboy Caviar gift bag, which is valued at $50, and we had a $50 ATLP gas card as well.
1: Nice.
2: And the lucky winner for that one was Lloyd P. So I'll be giving him a call here, just letting him know that he won that, and you can come pick it up here.
1: And we're doing it again this coming Friday.
2: Absolutely. And this week's prize is also going to be a Cowboy Caviar gift bag valued at $50. Cormark gift bag for adults this time for about 25, as well as an Old Dutch variety pack, as well as another ATLP gas card for $50.
1: Nice. 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

0: 107.5 Today FM. There's Taylor Swift, You Belong With Me. And still in the honeymoon phase. I mean, she only got married like 3 weeks ago. How long, though, until she tells Travis Kelce that, he's snoring or perhaps watching too much sports on TV? What's the over-under on the honeymoon phase for Taylor Swift? I would say 6 months. He's got 6 months. He'll be extended some grace, and then after that, he better ship up or ship out as far as that goes. We'll see how it all works out with Taylor Swift and Travis Kelce. We'll take a look at the forecast on the way, and a band that played here this spring at the end of March, Glass Tiger, is coming up.
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0: All right, what a beautiful afternoon. What a great night we have ahead as well. And low tonight down to 13 degrees. A little bit hazy. Yeah, there's still a decent amount of smoke out there. On the way tomorrow is sunny, local smoke, gusty winds, highs 30. And then for Wednesday, sunny, windy, and a high of 31 degrees. Currently this afternoon, we've got sunshine. We're sitting a very beautiful 28 degrees. 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We'll be right back.

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0: winning streak to four games with a 31-18 victory over the Hamilton Tigercats. Travis Theus ran the ball 19 times for 156 yards and a touchdown. Cole Speaker caught five passes for 63 yards, sealed the victory for Montreal. The new assistant coach of the Vancouver Canucks has close ties to the East Kootenay and more closely the Elk Valley. Jason Krog talked to us in an exclusive interview this past Friday and says the Canucks are moving in the right direction.
1: The organization now is good. The people that are in charge now have a, seems like they have a good plan and they're all working together. And, you know, it's for sure going to be probably some rough times ahead, but I think you have to go through that in order to build things the right way.
0: The Vancouver Canucks will host their 2026 training camp at the South Okanagan Events Center in Penticton from September 17th to 20th. 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
0: On the roads, Highway 3 west of Elko expects single-lane traffic. And in Fernie, starting at Anderson Road, you can expect 20-minute delays. Also, single-lane traffic on Highway 93 between Elko and the U.S. border. Today's weather forecast in Cranbrook, sunny, a high of 31. Tonight, clear skies, a low of 13. Tomorrow, sunny, a high of 31, a low of 13 as well. Wednesday, sunny, some wind, a high of 31, a low of 12. And Thursday, sunny again, a high of 31, a low of 13. From the MyEastKootenayNow.com newsroom, I'm Josiah Spiker.
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0: 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Today, we went to Norbury Lake for another day of our summer giveaways. Our first prize went to Margaret, who got a Delmont Jewelers gift card, as well as a Dairy Queen gift card, courtesy of the Wielden Group with Royal LePage East Kootenai Realty.
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107.5 Today FM and online, myescootynow.com. It's Brian Adams. Only thing that looks good on me is you. You've got Steve Russell keeping you company here. Yeah, we finally made it to the end of the workday. Doesn't that feel nice? Well, let's do it. Let's blow the 5 o'clock whistle. Here we go, coming down in 3, 2, and 1.

0: blank. The whistle won't blow, and what do you think? My papa's still in the factory, 'cause he don't know what time it happens to be.
1: We'll take a look at the forecast on the way, and one from the 90s. Montel Jordan standing by.
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0: 107.5 Today FM. I remember when that song came out, it was absolutely monstrous. It took the world by storm. Adele and Hello. Tegan and Sarah in there, and Montel Jordan from the 90s. This is how we do it. You've got Steve Russell keeping you company, and like I said, summertime, you might think that everything is relaxed. There's not much happening. That is not the case, folks. How about the 2026 BC 11 UAA Boys Baseball Provincials happening this weekend? And your U11 Cranbrook Bandits are hosting this 10-team provincial championship, all games taking place at Confederation Ballparks. Now, every team attending won their district championship. This is going to be a very intense field of competition. Opening ceremonies will take place Thursday afternoon, starting at 5 p.m. at Confederation Park, and games will start on Friday. And our coverage on Today FM is brought to you by New Dawn Developments in Cranbrook.
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0: Just outside of the top five, there's Alex Warren and Fever Dream, 107.5 Today FM. Devin Cole in there and Sabrina Carpenter and Taste. You've got Steve Russell. If you got good taste, you've been listening to the program all afternoon long, and we certainly salute you. That is for sure. And a shout out to the gang over at Cranbrook North Star Chevrolet Buick GMC, and they are hosting their second annual Show and Shine. 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Not that far off. It's coming up on Saturday, August 8th. That'll go from 10 till 3. And get a load of this. Sasquatch Grub Shack will be on site as well. 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And of course, you can check out the classic cars on hand as well. You don't want to miss it. 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
0: Well, we've got Alicia Trozo standing by, just about done with my time here today, and Alicia popping in a little bit earlier than she normally does, coming up to entertain you after 6 o'clock here tonight. Quick look at the forecast, calling for sunny and smoky conditions, and hazy overnight as well, low down to 13 degrees. I will say this, as much as it heats up during the day, it's still cooling off decently at night. On the way tomorrow, sunny, smoky, very gusty afternoon winds, highs 30 degrees. Wednesday, sunny, windy, and a high of 31. Currently sitting at 29.

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